0: banjo on, Mandy.
1: Exactly. Yes, very good. And you obviously have been doing music, Jackie, for a while.
0: Well, I started performing when I was 3 years old. I have an identical twin brother named Johnny who's almost as nice looking as I am. And so we started out when we were 3 years old. I remember we played a church house, then we played some schoolhouses. We actually played a barbershop one time. And they put a hat on the floor and threw coins in there. But after I got to be in junior high school, I was really knocked out by British rock and roll, believe it or not. I was a big fan of the Stones and the Animals and the Kinks. Over here, I liked the Byrds a great deal. I hate to admit it now, but I was a big Bob Dylan fan. And so I just listened to all that music and played it. And so we played a lot of music starting, let's say, when I was maybe, you know, we always sang, but I mean, I'm talking about when we really started maybe playing quite a bit. I was about 14 or 15, something like that.
1: Mm.
0: And then, you know, I've had times where I was going to school, college, or whatever, where I didn't play as much, but I always played somewhere, sometime, somehow.
1: Mm.
0: There's always something going on.
1: Yeah. So you always had music in your household.
0: Music. Oh, my dad was a great, great musician, but now he worked hard all the time. He was a Railway Express agent. And we came from a long line of farmers in Middle Tennessee, and but my and horse people, my family on my dad's side were incredibly musical, and they knew music. I mean, they could even compose if they wanted to, but they played all kinds of instruments. They all sang, so I just grew up around it naturally.
1: Mm.
0: I took it for granted a lot because I like to play sports and stay outside and enjoy everything outdoors, horses and mm-hmm. swimming and the whole nine yards and baseball. I played a lot of baseball. But music was always there.
1: Mm-hmm.
0: Sometimes it was in the background, but, you know, music was always there. It's always a part of my life, especially at church. We sang like church all the time, of course.
1: Yeah. So it was a soundtrack to your life, really, wasn't it?
0: Soundtrack. That's correct. Sometimes I wish I had a soundtrack going behind me.
1: Yes.
0: You know, when I'm talking to people.
1: Yes.
0: You know, especially when I was younger and I was dating all those real pretty nearsighted girls. Just have a soundtrack. Yeah. Have a soundtrack going right behind me.
1: Yes, yes.
0: And they'd say, you must go out with Jackie because he's got a soundtrack behind him.
1: Ah, yes, going out with all those nearsighted girls. That's quite clever.
0: That's right.
1: Yeah, yeah. And, of course, your twin brother who's not quite as good-looking as you. Or is as good-looking.
0: He was more at a disadvantage.
1: Oh, of course, yes. Well, I understand this. Yeah. Yes. So this your musical journey, and we were chatting before we started recording about a group that I've played on my show, who take their name from those great infamous robbers of depression, Bonnie and Clyde. So I think you were saying that you got a story or two about them, because I was thinking.
0: Well, of course, terrifically. Go ahead. You were going to say something.
1: Yeah, I was going to say, because the thought of Bonnie and Clyde came into my head when I saw the title of your track, Clean Getaway, which is about
0: Clean Getaway.
1: Yeah, which is about a bank robbery.
0: Well, the reason that got written, Clean Getaway, is I usually wear a cowboy hat. I'm known for wearing cowboy hats.
1: Yes.
0: And, I used to ride horses all the time. I don't really have time to do that now, and I don't have a good horse anymore. But I had put a picture on Facebook of myself in a fedora

0: because I've got four fedoras in different colors, just like Howard Hughes used to wear. They're called Stetson Stratoliners, and I love them. I've got them in a kind of a harvest brown and gray and black, and then what they call a silver belly. So I got four different fedoras. So, man, I said, you know, I'm going to put that on. I had a top coat. I put, you know, Jean Gabin is my favorite actor from France. And, you know, he used to wear those scarves.
1: Yes.
0: So I mean, it was just overblown, like everything. But I said, man, that looks kind of cool. So I just put that on my Facebook page for one day. And this friend of mine, who has the name of Nelson Eddy, just like the old musical star.
1: Yeah.
0: And then another guy that I wrote tons of big hit songs with named David Slater. They remarked about how I look like a gangster, and Nelson wrote down, clean getaway. So, you know, I got this scenario in my head from the movie The Killing, starring Sterling Hayden, that was directed by Stanley Kubrick in the 1950s. And I love that movie. And so I got a scenario going on in my mind, and I write all the time, Peter, as we've talked about. I've written a demo to 170 songs since October 15th, and here it is, July, middle of July. But anyway,
1: that's more than one a day, or is one a day, isn't it?
0: I'm telling you, yeah. And I don't. Tom T. Hall was an acquaintance of mine. His son and I worked together quite a bit. His son, Dean T. Hall, tremendous guitar player, but I don't get up every day like Tom used to do. And I've got to write a song. I've got to write 4 or 5 hours a day. I used to do that when I first started. I do not do that anymore. It's just that as the day's going by, a lot of time I said, you know, that would make a good song. Just like the guy saying clean getaway.
1: Yes.
0: So I said, well, I've got a scenario in my mind, kind of similar to what happened in that movie, The Killing.
1: Yes.
0: And we'll talk about that later. But the thing about it is, let's get back to Bonnie and Clyde.
1: Yes.
0: When I was of course, I knew all about them. I knew how notorious they were. I knew that they robbed an arsenal to get their machine guns. They were going up these little police forces and sheriff department in the United States. They went all, I mean, they had a long swath of geography. Mm. And those little departments of authority, they were nothing against machine guns. That's why they got ambushed. But anyway, I was a senior in high school. And when you become a senior in high school, at the end of the year over here, they have what they call superlatives. I don't know if they do. I've been to England several times, but I'm not sure that I know the answer. I don't know the answer to this. At the end of the year, they would say, okay, this guy's the most handsome. This girl's the most beautiful. This is the best athlete, Mr. Athlete or whatever, you know. And then they'd have different categories. Well, they had a category of most wittiest. Now, do you have anything like that in your grades?
1: Not to my knowledge. My school day knowledge is 60 years ago.
0: Okay.
1: So,
0: all right. So you graduated when you were 2 years old.
1: Oh, hey,
0: but look, Peter, get this. Yeah. So anyway, they had a category, and they still do. In fact, my friends, it's so strange. Some of my friends before I got this award and after I got, it was like we had a lineage of this particular award. And it was, they called it most wittiest guy and most wittiest girl. Well, you know, really all that is in high school, it's whoever's the wildest or the craziest or the dumbest or whatever, you know. And so anyway, they gave me the most wittiest guy. Well, the night before they were going to make all these photographs out in this beautiful estate that belonged to my friend Tammy Fleming, this girl that was the most wittiest girl, Carolyn Spruill, she phoned me up and she says, hey, I've got a great idea. This is the night before the big pictures. Now, everybody's going to go out there in their nicest dress clothing, you know, their suits and sport coats and nice dresses and things. She says, I've called a man named Frank Sal, who had a model Ford. And he says, you've got shotguns. You get a couple of shotguns. And my mother's got vintage clothing. I'm sure your dad and grandfather, they have vintage clothing. Said, let's dress up like Bonnie and Clyde, you know. And I got the fedora the whole night. Listen, I'll never forget when we went out there, and Ray Burke, who lived to take 1 million photographs, he had a photography shop, and he was a good friend of ours. And bless his heart, he wasn't a real animated fella, you know. And there we showed up with this A model, and all dressed up like Bonnie and Clyde with shotguns. He says, "What are you doing?" And I said, "Well, Ray, I know this is going to be a little extra effort for you, but just 5 miles down the road, there was this little country community with an old gas station, and the community was called Hollywood, and it was a little, well, I mean, way out in the sticks, but it's just 5 miles from Tammy's house." He says, "We want to be filmed like Bonnie and Clyde." And he said, "I'll do that." He got real excited about it. I'd never seen him excited about that. He took those pictures. We got one picture, of course, in the yearbook. Man, it was incredible. And people from that time still talk about it, because there we are, and we got cigars. She's smoking a cigar. And I think I was smoking, I mean, I hate to say this, but I think I was smoking a cigarette, because I don't smoke anymore. I hadn't smoked in years and years. But I smoke a cigarette. But we're all dressed up with these shotguns and an A model and an ancient old grocery store. It looks just like we're robbing that place.
1: Do you have that picture at all?
0: I certainly do. I'll send it to you. Now look, I wish I had a, he must have made 20 pictures that day. He showed us in action the whole nine yards. But the only one that I have is the one that they used in the yearbook, which is a classic. I'll send it to you.
1: Well, thank you very much. I shall look forward to including that in the blog when I'm talking about it. So that was sort of like your Bonnie and Clyde days, and the link, of course, is with the song title, isn't it? Clean Getaway. I mean, once you mention sometimes a sequence of words, it creates,
0: right,
1: you know, a whole backtrack or a backstory, doesn't it, in your head?
0: Amen.
1: And you just go with it, you know. And you know, Bonnie and Clyde will be the link, I'm afraid, to this song at some point. But you mentioned Jackie being, you know, a collaborating songwriter with lots of hits. So,
0: right,
1: can you name some of them for me?
0: Yeah, sure. The first hit that I actually wrote was for the country comedian Ray Stevens. Are you familiar with him?
1: Yes.
0: The
1: Ray
0: Street.
1: Stevens. Yep.
0: It wasn't, you know, he's been around on the charts since 1961.
1: Yes.
0: And it wasn't all that long after The Street, which was probably his biggest hit.
1: Yeah.
0: That we used to have a television show over here called People's Court. And so I wrote a song that kind of spoofs People's Court, but instead of just going in there with small claims, these people are coming to go, they're real country,
1: yep,
0: redneck people, you know, and they're coming in there to get a divorce, or as they pronounce it, a divorce.
1: A divorce.
0: And and so that was a hit for him, and the album that it was on was, gosh, it stayed in the top 20 for the whole year, just about, seemed like. And but that was the first one I did. Now, I was writing all these real pretty ballads, and I was writing upbeat country and rock and pop songs, but that was the first hit that I actually ever had.
1: Yeah, just say, you're just talking about The Streak, which wasn't your, yeah, song, which wasn't your song, was it?
0: No,
1: the phrase that keeps turning up in that is, "Don't look, Ethel."
0: Don't look, Ethel.
1: Don't look, Ethel.
0: It was a C.W. Cab. Now, let me tell you what C.W. Cab did. I wrote that thing, and the way I wrote it, Ray Pillow, the Grand Ole Opry, I was writing for his company. And he said, "You know, you're crazy." Said, Ray, he played golf all the time with Ray Stevens. He says, "Ray needs another song." Says, "So you just go write him a real funny song." And by the way, Peter, how much time have we got? Because I don't take forever on this. How much time do we have today?
1: As much as you want.
0: Okay, great. So get this. I said, "Sure, I'll do that. No problem." Man, I don't know if you ever sat down and just tried to write a funny song, but I got to tell you something. I didn't have writer's block. I had cement block. I mean, I couldn't think of anything. And I had like 3 days to write it or something. So anyway, I lived at that time 90 minutes from our place on Music Row, where we, the Greenwood building, where we wrote, right on Music Row in Nashville. So anyway, I didn't have anything. And so I got in my car and just prayed that I would come up with something on that 90-minute drive. I'm talking about, I don't have anything.
1: Yep.
0: So I get to a place called Woodbury. I'm about halfway in between Nashville, and I wasn't even to Murfreesboro yet, and I blew the engine on that car.
1: Whoops.
0: And so my banker was coming up right behind me, about 5 minutes behind me, and he saw me on the side of the road. He took me into Murfreesboro and dropped me off at a record place. This guy gets in his wrecker. He's got holes in his undershirt and everything.
1: Yep.
0: Hadn't shaved in 4 or 5 days. He's smoking a cigar. It's summertime. We get in that wrecker. No air conditioning, just roll down the window. We come back to get that car, and we hook it up. Man, I still got to get to Nashville, so
1: yes,
0: I got to rent a car from him, you know, even to get up there. And so anyway, we're driving back to the record place. He says, this looks like a nice car. Where'd you get that car? And I said, well, believe it or not, I bought it from my dad. Said, he's in the car business. He goes, you bought it from your dad? And I said, yeah, I bought it from my dad. He started laughing. He says, well, you ought to take him to people's court and sue him. I said, what'd you say? I said, you ought to take him to people's court and sue him. I said, if you got anything to write on? He said, yeah. And he handed me a receipt book, one, you know, about as big as my hand.
1: Yep.
0: And a pencil. I mean, with no eraser, just a little pencil.
1: Yep.
0: And it just came to me how I was going to, it had nothing to do with the wreck. I just wrote this crazy thing about Arlo and Myrna Louise and how they're going to get on the TV and tell it all. Well, when I got up to Nashville, I mean, I'm talking about, I had a particular time. I was supposed to be there at 3 o'clock. I got up there at that office about 2:45, and I ran up those stairs, two flights of stairs, and there's my partner, David Slater. And he's in there with a little electric piano that sounded like Daybreak on a Guinea Farm. And but back in those days, look, back in those days, we used reel-to-reel tape recorders.
1: Of course, yes.
0: A big reel-to-reel thing. I said, hey, man, I said, play me a vamp. Just start playing a vamp, because I only had 12 minutes before they're going to come in there and say, have you got anything? So, look, he hits the record button and just starts playing a vamp, and I start singing this crazy, idiotic song, Hello, Judge Wapner, let us on that people's court. Hello, Judge Wapner. You're our court of last resort, that kind of thing. And so anyway, just as the tape is, you know how it used to, when the tape would end, it would go swoop, swoop, swoop.
1: Yep.
0: Just as that tape is going swoop, swoop, swoop, here comes Ray Pilla and his publishing partner, Larry McFadden, and they walk in the door. And they say, are you still there?
1: Yeah.
0: And they say, Jackie, have you got anything? And I said, yeah, it's right there on that reel to reel. He said, good, because we're going over to see Ray right now. He said, have you got the lyrics? And I said, yeah. And I handed him this receipt, little bitty pieces of paper with my pencil. They said, are you out of your flipping mind? And so we had a really great secretary. She couldn't read my writing. I had to go in there and dictate it to her just. And she's real quick typist, you know, and they are cussing me, you know, the very idea that you don't, I mean, so anyway, they didn't even have time to listen to it. So they took it over to Ray. Well, do you remember Lee Greenwood wrote God Bless the USA?
1: Yeah.
0: Well, Slater and myself were writing with Lee Greenwood right there in that office that day. So we're writing a song with him and we're sweating this out. We're sweating this out. Lee Greenwood has no idea. And he could have cared less. Anyway, after about an hour and 15 minutes, here comes Ray Pilla and Larry McFadden back. And they're looking at me and they said, "Don't ever do anything like this to me again. Don't ever do anything like this to us again." And I said, "What are you talking about?" He said, "That is the most ignorant, craziest, stupidest song I have ever heard in my life." But they liked it, and he's gonna record it. But C.W. Cab, who co-wrote, I think he may even wrote it all by himself. You know, the squirrel song that, you know, that we were talking, the streak, and Mississippi Squirrel Song and the streak. He wrote both those. He wrote a bunch of them for him. Said C.W. was sitting in there, and he said he's gonna polish it up. So here's something that I learned that a lot of young, arrogant songwriters will never do because they say that those songs are their children. Well, here's the deal. They said, you know, he's going to polish it up, so they're going to take a third writer because I gave David part of the song for doing the vamp. He just did the vamp. That's all he did. But I got third writer, and we wound up splitting the publishing. Because here's what went into my head. Because my mama didn't raise any dummy. I'd rather have one third of something than 100% of nothing. And plus, C.W. Cab, he knew what he was doing. I didn't particularly know what I was doing at that time. I'd never written a comedy song and never have since. And he polished it up, made it commercial. And so. Anyway, that's that fascinating. That's the fascinating story of
1: It
0: my
1: is
0: first
1: indeed.
0: cut.
1: And do you have a copy of that?
0: Oh yeah, I'll send it to you.
1: Thank you very much. That will.
0: Oh, you'll like that song. It's crazy.
1: I'm sure that I and our listeners will too. So Clean Getaway is the latest offering. Is that part of an album that's going to come out or?
0: No, because it was just such a really, can I be frank with you? That was just me trying to impress my buddy. I went to college with Nelson Eddy. I went to college with David Slater too. Now, David and I wrote a song called "Exchange of Hearts." I don't know if you ever heard of that song or not, but it was a huge hit in Europe. It has over 300. I stopped counting a long time. 300 million streams on.
1: That's
0: Well, it just
1: another.
0: got three over 300 million.
1: That's
0: 300
1: another.
0: million views just on YouTube.
1: That's another one you're.
0: "Exchange of Hearts."
1: That's another one you're going to have to send
0: I'll send it to you. Yeah, and we lost count. We lost count several million ago on how many it streamed on Spotify and Rhapsody and all that stuff. But Slater and Nelson Eddy, they both I both went to school with them at Lipscomb University in Nashville, and I was just writing "Clean Getaway" to, impressed Nelson about how quick I could write a song. And that's really, I hate to say it, I should come up with some, well, you know, there was this robbery that took place in Lawrenceburg, Tennessee. Nah, but I got the scenario in my head, and I'll tell you about that in a second. But anyway, I just put that together, and then I put a little video together on it and sent it to him. Next thing I knew it, Sir Fred Cannon and Rose Drake, who are dear friends of mine now. See, Pete Drake was just such a legend. Her Rose's late husband, he was such a legend. And by the way, his office in studio where you could just walk in any day and you see Johnny Cash or Kris Kristofferson or whoever. I mean, the Beatles came over there, recorded with Pete Drake. And I mean, you could name any Bobby Berry, you name anybody, they were over there, and it would always be smoke filled because nobody smoked more cigarettes than Pete Drake. And I probably should have said that. Rose might get mad. She probably will not. But she smoked all the time. And I mean, you had all these people, Waylon, Willie, just all kinds of people. But that was just across the parking lot from where I wrote People's Court, where I finished it. So it was they administered our catalog. So what is it? That's a small world. And so Sir Fred, show you what a small world with that. He was way high up on the echelon in BMI. And he worked with Dale Bryant. Dale Bryant was ahead of BMI. That's Boudelot and Felice's son. Well, Dale encouraged me and helped me out when I wasn't even a signed songwriter yet. And I was just taking baby steps as a songwriter. And I've always appreciated Dale and loved him so much. And there's Sir Fred. Sir Fred was working with the Rolling Stones and Deep Purple and Pink Floyd and who else? Everybody in
1: Queen.
0: Europe. Yeah. And so I got to know them. I finally got to meet them both. I had never met Rose or Fred, and I'd known of them for 40-something years. But I'd never met them to just recently, and we just struck up a great friendship. And they heard the song. They said, "Jackie, are you doing anything with this song?" I had just written it. I said, "Oh, no, I'll probably put it out on my label. Can we put it out on our label? We love that song." I said, "Okay." So that comes to this point. Clean Getaway. At the end of this movie, The Killing, it's such a fantastic movie. It's probably only the third movie that Stanley Kubrick had ever directed. And so at the end of it, there's Sterling Hayden. And I'm trying to think what that Colleen Gray was his girlfriend, you know, and she's kind of a flighty girl, you know, and everything. And do you know this movie I'm talking about?
1: I don't know, but I know the actors.
0: It's one of the best. At the end of it, all of his people that they had worked together to rob this racetrack, they've all been killed by other mobsters, and those other mobsters were killed in a shootout. So he's the only one left. And the only thing that he could find to put all this money in was what we used to call a cheap cardboard suitcase from a pawn shop. You know, those great big suitcase, but it had one of the locks were kind of faulty on it. And he was having a hard time working it. He had all this money in there. He gets to the airport and they insist that he put that big suitcase in, in baggage.
1: Yes.
0: Which I'll tell you another story about that in a minute. But they put it in baggage. And so he had to let them do that. And you know how it is in baggage, and you got just a flimsy kind of thing. Well, what happened was this little poodle dog, when it was coming out on the tarmac, this little poodle dog got away from this old rich woman, you know, that just treated that little poodle dog like a baby, ran across there and scared the guy driving the bus with the open bus with the baggage, and it falls out on the tarmac with all those jet stream things going, and the money just flies everywhere. And they catch Sterling Hayden. I love this movie. But anyway, what I did is I had these guys breaking in. They had a Mercedes. They had a fast car. They changed cars in the baseball field. As you remember, you've heard the song, of course. So they changed cars in the baseball field. Then they put on these new clothes, brand new clothes, and they get over to the train station. They're making a clean getaway. But the police that are looking for these robbers, they see these guys walking across the tarmac in the fedora and the top coat and the scarf. And he's got a brand new Ben Franklin $100 bill that stuck to the sole of his shoe.
1: Yes, yes.
0: So they didn't make a clean getaway.
1: Jackie, thank you very much.
0: A lot of fun. Enjoyed it very much.
1: All the best. Bye-bye now. Bye.
0: See you. Bye.
1: Bye.
0: Bye.

0: Warm thanks to Jackie Jack White. He made a clean getaway. And before that, we heard Parker Barrow with Nothing Left to Save and Georgie Fame's Bonnie and Clyde. And time for another guest, Dominic Crane, who's going to tell us all about being So Mosley. Dominic Crane, so good to see you this morning. And I understand that you are So Mosley.
1: Well, it would appear so, Peter. Yes, thank you for having me on. I'm not sure whether it was actually an expression that I'd heard, but obviously the so as a prefix on a number of things has become fashionable. So I just thought that it sort of summed up where I was at a particular point in my life when I was immersed in the Birmingham or the Moseley music scene, the Birmingham music scene based in the Moseley Kings Heath area. And yes, I was leading quite a sort of a performative kind of existence, very kind of pleased to be a part of that music scene and finally, you know, to be able to do what I'd always wanted to do my entire life, and that be in a band, doing gigs and you know, getting recognition at a certain level. And the interesting part about it was that I don't know if you want to know the story about me
0: Oh
1: going.
0: yes, I always like stories.
1: I went into a clothing shop, a retro clothing shop in Moseley called Houghton's, which was very popular with musicians. I mean, in the 1980s and 90s, early 90s, you know, vintage retro clothing was kind of de rigueur for a lot of bands. And so a lot of us musicians used to shop there. And I went in there on the pretense of buying a pair of antique spectacles, but I'd had a tip off from a friend that there was a single lady there that worked there that she thought that I'd really like, and she was absolutely right. And I went in there, and I looked at this woman, and just thought, goodness me, I'm boxing well, punching well above my weight, but I'll give it a go anyway. And So I continued to go back over the course of a week or two and nurtured a bit of a friendship. And
0: As you do,
1: yes, as you do.
0: as you would.
1: I've been known for my tenacity. And I asked her out, and she said no, but she had a good reason. So I thought, well, let's not be put off by that. It's not an excuse, it's a reason. Asked her out again about a week later. She was still doing something else. I think on one occasion she was actually hanging curtains that night.
0: Well, that's different from washing your hair, isn't it?
1: Yeah, exactly. Yeah. And so around about the fourth or fifth time that I asked her out, she finally agreed.
0: She succumbed.
1: She succumbed, and that was in 1990. And we've been together ever since. We now have three children and a granddaughter.
0: Well, there you go, you see. That's 1990. That's 36 years.
1: 36 years.
0: No
1: And
0: magic.
1: yeah, and then and we got married in 2005, so we're celebrating our 21st wedding anniversary next week.
0: Well, there you go. Well,
1: Perfect
0: congratulations
1: timing.
0: on reaching that milestone. We reached our 55th back in May.
1: Fantastic. Well
0: Well,
1: done.
0: there you go. I
1: Congratulations.
0: must have married when I was about two, you know what I mean? But that's all.
1: That was going to be my line, but yeah.
0: Yes, well, I thought I'd say it for you.
1: Yeah,
0: Yes, so your experience on the Birmingham scene, I mean, is quite all embracing almost, isn't it? I mean, you've opened for pretty much every band known to man in these parts: Michael Mechanics, George Ezra, Nick Heywood, Sharon Corr, Ian McNabb, Rochford, J.P. Cooper, Peter Wylie, David McAlmont. What else have you done? You've worked with The Move, Steve Gibbons Band, and the Stephen Tintin. And Stephen Tintin Duffy, you guitar teched for Ocean Colour Scene,
1: Yeah.
0: and you stepped in apparently last minute at a Premier League footballer's wedding to replace Ed Sheeran.
1: Yes. I mean, that sounds very grand, doesn't it? Very impressive. But in fact, well, it is, and I'm not gonna
0: Of
1: take
0: course
1: it.
0: it is.
1: That was exactly what I did.
0: Yes.
1: Yes, Ed had been booked to play at a wedding in Tuscany for a Premier League footballer. I'm not entirely sure whether I should mention the name or not, but
0: No, well, we'll pass over the night.
1: a friend of mine got a call from the event organizer, knowing that she played fiddle, and she and I had played together before in the past. So she rang me up and said, "Would I like to do an impromptu duo, half an hour of Irish popular favourites?" I said, "Absolutely." And she told me who it was for and where we were going. And I thought, "Oh, crikey, that's fantastic!" So we went to Tuscany for the weekend. It was absolutely sweltering. The program kind of ran on a bit, and it was quite late by the time we finally got to go on. We were supposed to be playing on a stage, but in the end, we ended up playing in the middle of everybody, and
0: Right.
1: this particular goalie and a number of Premier players as well just had their arms around us and were singing Irish Rover and Wild Rover and Brown-Eyed Girl.
0: Yes.
1: But there was, yeah, it was wonderful. It was great. But sadly, Ed had been booked, but due to other commitments, unfortunately, he had to drop out.
0: Yeah, so that was sort of like one of those moments that wouldn't have otherwise happened, I guess. So you've had this con you've been a constant presence, I suppose, really, haven't you, in the Birmingham scene, and you must have seen everything and everybody. I mean, Birmingham's really got quite a legacy, hasn't it, as to its contribution to the pop music scene and beyond.
1: And I'm very very honored and proud to have become a part of that. I mean, my initial love of popular music was kind of centered around the Beatles, not necessarily Liverpool, because I was a big fan of the Kinks and to a degree the Stones as well, but it tended to be more those bands like the Beatles and the Kinks who sort of had a They had a particular approach to melody and storytelling, and probably more in common with like musical theatre, I would say, which I'm also a big fan of. So I wouldn't regard myself as being sort of rock and roll,
0: No.
1: but I just love a good pop song and a good story and
0: Yes.
1: lyric. It was one of those things that at the time, whenever anything was happening, it was just a matter of course at the time.
0: Yes.
1: Within 6 months of moving to Birmingham, the band I was I, the reason I came up here, I came from down south, as you can probably detect from my accent. Even though I've been here since 1980, I don't seem to have completely lost that southern twang.
0: Right.
1: That's
0: Yes.
1: not by design. Within a couple of weeks, there was a guy living around the corner from us who you mentioned earlier, Stephen Tin Duffy. I was there when he was tr transitioning from the band that was our first support, transitioning from that band to actually submitting solo to a record company, and he got his first deal. Coming round to tell us, we couldn't believe it. It was amazing. And then within 6 months, I was asked to join a band that featured Ace Kefford from the Moon. I mean, I kind of knew who he was. I was more familiar at that age. I was only 21, so I was more familiar with Roy Wood and Bev Bevan. But it was just, yeah, it was wonderful to and the guitarist in that band used to play with Billy J. Kramer and the Dakotas, and alongside Mick Green Shaking All Over. What's the
0: Yeah,
1: band?
0: Shaking Stevens. Yeah, no. Shaking all over. I'm just trying to think.
1: Yeah,
0: Was
1: anyway.
0: that the swinging? No, that wasn't the swinging blues, was it?
1: It was
0: Oh,
1: oh.
0: Johnny Kidd and the Pirates.
1: Kid and the Pirates. So Mick Green from the Pirates, who was actually a bit of a hero of mine because he had this style for playing lead and rhythm at the same time.
0: Yeah.
1: So I actually learned quite a bit from that guy that he picked up from Mick Green.
0: Yeah.
1: That was kind of a bit like, Batman being passed on in a sense.
0: Almost like sort of being in the company of your heroes,
1: Yes,
0: so to speak.
1: kind of vicariously in the company of my heroes. Yeah, well, and and to be associated with somebody like Ace as well was
0: Yes,
1: beautiful.
0: yes.
1: And then, over the years, playing locally, various people had a go at sort of trying to represent us, represent the band that I had for the Boaty Man. We were managed for a couple of weeks by Dave Wakelin of the Beat, and then for a short while by a drummer called Stoker, who Dexys and General Public. Ranking Roger very kindly did a demo for us at UB40 Studio. So we're getting a lot of support and a lot of help, and it was great to be a part of that scene, really.
0: Yeah. So this track then, So Mosley, I suppose, is sort of like almost going back to the beginning.
1: The idea, the musical idea for it, I'd had for years on one of many cassettes of unfinished ideas.
0: Yep.
1: And for some reason, it popped back into my head a few years ago, and it became the basis for So Mosley. I didn't even know what I was writing about when I first started working with it, and it just kind of, I do believe, and this could sound quite pretentious to a lot of people, but I do believe that we do, a lot of artists channel stuff that more or less already exists.
0: Yes, yes.
1: It's there. You have to piece it all together.
0: Yes, yes.
1: And of course, now coming up today, I've had lots of attempts at doing many things which have never really come to full fruition. But when I released this back in May, originally the idea was to have something to work with, so I could kind of explore what it was necessary to put in place in terms of marketing and promotion. Because I've got a couple of other songs in mind that I wanted to get it right with. But it's ended up, I didn't realize that So Mosley was actually going to be so popular.
0: Well,
1: So
0: there you
1: a real bonus.
0: Yeah.
1: And now, I don't know if I can mention this at all, but
0: Yes. Yeah,
1: I
0: go
1: entered
0: on.
1: the Heritage, Mike Read's Heritage
0: Yes,
1: chart
0: the heritage chart, yeah.
1: that last week at number 72, and over the weekend went up to 69.
0: There you go.
1: And that's reliant on a public vote.
0: Yes.
1: So if anybody wants to help vote it up the charts, if you go to my website, which is www.dominiccrane.com, there's a big button there that says Heritage Chart Radio Vote. Just click on that. It takes about 30 seconds. But also on there, you'll find there's a link to the song itself. So mostly, and all my socials, if you want to connect with me, and you can sign up to my mailing list as well, which would be wonderful.
0: Great stuff. Well, it's been great having a few words with you, Dominic. Thank you very much for taking the time. And people can find out your activity, your gigs, and so forth on the website, and any future news. And I mean, you might be writing another track, mightn't you? About so I don't know, so Solihull or so Shirley. I mean, I can see now.
1: Hall, so or so Irvington.
0: Yeah, so Hoodington. Yes, you've started a kind of a franchise idea now, you see. And so just register the word so, and you never know where that might go. Anyway, great speaking with you, Dominic. Thank you so much for your time, and may all things remain so Mosley and better.

Warm thanks to Dominic Crane, to Jackie Jack White, who made a clean getaway, to Parry Ray, got caught in the Bristol rains, and Ello and Radio with their track Rush Hour. I hope you enjoyed the pieces of music that we played. We look forward to more guests next time here in the cooler, and I do hope that you'll join me. So till then, Peter Lewis wishing you well, and see you next time here in the cooler. Bye for now.

0: Jamaican cracking song, hadn't you, in the 70s and the 80s?
1: Respect, Mr. Pato Bantan. Rough, just like a soup in a pot. We are what?

0: What I'm going to play now is an absolute belter song, and ABBA did it originally, and Madonna has done a good version of it as well. This one's called Like an Angel Passing Through My Room, and this one was unreleased by Madonna, and I don't know why she didn't release it, but it was a release for ABBA. But either one, either song, it doesn't matter if you like Madonna or you like ABBA. It's just one of them, what really pulls at their heartstrings. Have a listen to the lyrics of it. It's good. Just have a box of tissues inside you as well if it's going to be a bit raw for you.
1: 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Reliving lost memories and remembering lost loves.

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But now, where they come from, nobody really knows.

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And the boy weevil just laughed at the farmer and said, "Well, we ain't gonna do you much harm, but we're looking for home. Then the boy weevil spotted him a lightning bug, and he said, "Hey, I'd like to make a trade with you. 'Cause you see, if I was a lightning bug, I'd search the whole night through. Just

0: Weevil said to the farmer, said, "Farmer, I'd like to wish you well." 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

0: gonna do my thing.
1: Go ahead.
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1: Go ahead.
0: Like a sex machine, man.
1: Yeah.
0: Moving, doing it, you know.
1: Yeah.
0: Can I count it off?
1: Go ahead.
0: One, two, three.

0: go with this one from the Rolling Stones. It's called She's a Rainbow. Funnily enough, it came out in 1966, then it came out in 1967, and also got re-released again in 2017, would you believe? Because I think that's when it started coming out on the advert. Whatever advert it was, I can't just remember now. But anyway, it doesn't really matter. And also, he's collaborated with Lady Gaga with this particular song with back in Newark, which is in... I know we've got a Newark over here in England, but there's a Newark in America as well. That's where he did a cover of it. And also, he did one in Athens with somebody else as well. As well as a big hit with the Rolling Stones. Anyway, we're going to go with this one from the Rolling Stones. It's called...
1: Robin, what has been only on the door? Any prize, take what you like. World winner, world prize. The big of the stone. Are you all ready?

1966 where The Who released the album A Quick One, which had Boris the Spider on it. Boris the Spider was written after Entwistle had been out drinking with the Rolling Stones bass guitarist, Bill Wyman. They were making up funny names for animals when Entwistle came up with Boris the Spider, so here's the song Boris the Spider by The Who.

0: it locked with Mr. G.
1: Yeah, keep it locked with us. We're the best in town. A jingle for that one. And I'll find it out. And yes, it's one from Brian Ferry now. And it's called Let's Stick Together. Why not? Stick with us with the memorable moments right here on your favourite station.
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1: Told you, I didn't.

0: You ever think you'd hear a dance version of David Bowie?
1: Asher Hagen is a musician, record collector, and producer. So here he is with O Superman, which is a cover of Laurie Anderson's O Superman, which came out in 1982.

0: actually goes on for 2.5 minutes longer than what Laurie Anderson's song did too. But it's slightly different, isn't it? So anyway, let's move on.
1: Keep it locked with Mr.

0: So, from all of us at Aerosmith to all of you out there, wherever you are, remember, the light at the end of the tunnel may be you. Good night.
1: I'm Colin Blunstone now, and this is called Wonderful. Nice little bop.

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I've heard that one before, but anyway, it was one in the collection. I thought, we'll give it a go. Someone, somewhere will know it, and it'll be a memorable moment from Colin Blundstone, and it's called Wonderful.

0: Bee Gees here, and this one's called Hello.
1: Now it's time to bust some moves. Mr. G's Memorable Moments Show. Stop that relaxing and get up and dance.

keep banging on about saying we play good songs and classics and stuff like that, but this is actually a massive classic. And it is by a big band, a biggest band going, I think, in England, even bigger than what the Beatles were. Well, I personally think they are. It's a rock band. It's Queen. And it's Bohemian Rhapsody. It came out originally in 1975, written by Freddie Mercury, and also got re-released yet again in 1991, when he sadly passed away, didn't he? And it got to number one the first time around in 1975 for 9 weeks, and in 1991 it got to number one again in its own right because of the title of the song and everything like that. And also the death of Freddie Mercury as well. But also a few other people have done different versions of it. But there's only one classic, and that's this one. So we're going to go with Queen, Bohemian Rhapsody. It's an absolute belter. Going from start to finish, 5 minutes and 56 seconds.

0: go back to 1973 now with this one on the Rock Rocks album from the artist called Mud. I got all that one mingled, mangled up into, and they had a string of hits with, of course, the Tiger Feet, the Cat Crept In, and a few other stuff. Lean on Me, Lonely This Christmas they had, and they were a glam rock band, kind of rivaling the Sweet and also a Wizard, but they did different style of music, but glam rock just did what they did, didn't they? So anyway, we're going to crack on with this one. It's Mud and it's called Dynamite.
1: By gum, these songs make me remember to when I were a lad. This DJ plays them oldies just like they used to be. Très bien. Here, put kettle on, mother.

Also, I actually got a chance to see them live at hometown Huddersfield, and yeah, absolutely fantastic night out. I actually saw Sweet on the same night as well, funny enough. They were a good band, so that was a good night. And by all, yeah, Sweet came on first, and then Mud came on second, and yeah, they were both as good as each other. Absolutely fantastic night. Can't remember how long ago it now, absolutely ages, but still remember it very, very.

0: Hey, yo, Jace.
1: Oh, yeah. Oh, yeah. Oh, yeah.
0: Say something to her. Holla at her.
1: I got one question. How'd you fit all that in them jeans? You know what to do with that big fat butt. Wiggle, wiggle, wiggle. 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

0: fat butt. 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
1: Wiggle, wiggle, wiggle.
0: Wiggle, wiggle, wiggle.

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Hello, turn your radio on. If you don't, you won't listen to memorable moments, will you?

0: Daniel, you don't really have radios. We have phones, apps, and also internet, and also that little thing in the corner. Yeah, yeah. Beginning with A. Well, that's if you keep its original name.
1: Keep it locked with Mr. G.
0: Not many people keep its original name, or if they do, they don't call it by its original name. Sometimes, yeah. You know, I could argue with the guy. He always wins. That's definitely the thing. He always wins. He goes, I don't know that one.

this one from Jason Derulo. He's one of these sort of people who likes to introduce himself, but I'm 100% certain he does it on this one, so I thought I'd better do it. Anyway, this one's called The Other Side.

0: on your mobiles
1: and on smart speakers
0: across the UK. And here's the latest.
2: Andy Burnham says he's pulling every lever to ease household bills as he kicks off a nationwide listening tour this morning. Dave Cronin is here with more on the Prime Minister's summer push.
3: Burnham says he wants to hear directly from people, not through briefings or spreadsheets, but face-to-face. And he's promising quick, everyday fixes along the way. First up, subscription traps. The government is fast-tracking new rules to make it far easier to cancel services and to stop companies quietly auto-renewing at higher prices.
2: Daniel Kinahan, the alleged boss of a major crime organisation, has spent the night in an Irish jail following his high-profile extradition from the UAE. The 49-year-old appeared at the Special Criminal Court in Dublin last night, charged with directing the activities of a criminal organisation following his arrest in Dubai in April. Academic Jason Ardays cancelled his upcoming book tour following his high-profile plagiarism row. The former University of Cambridge lecturer has faced numerous questions over his PhD thesis and other claims, like that he'd run 600 miles in 6 days and raised millions for charity. His memoir, Great and Unfortunate Things, is to be released at the end of the month. Drugs for a common eye condition have been earmarked as a potential treatment for certain aggressive cancers. Scientists at the Institute for Cancer Research found that a range of cancers, including breast cancer, melanoma and a type of blood cancer, rely on the same molecule to become aggressive and spread. Professor Victoria Sanz Moreno worked on the study.
4: While this won't be available for patients as for tomorrow, but we have got now a clearer roadmap for getting these drugs into cancer trials because we have identified a group of patients that could really benefit from this treatment.
2: Some parts of the UK are bracing for their fifth heatwave of the summer this week, with temperatures potentially reaching above 36 degrees Celsius. The Met Office are said to be considering a rare extreme heat warning. And Brazilian Bruno Guimarães has been unveiled to Arsenal fans after completing a £75 million move from Newcastle. That's the latest from Radio News Hub. I'm Frankie Hairsine.
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1: Your local weather.
2: A dry day for most of us with some patchy cloud and sunny spells. A few showers across Scotland though. Very warm in the south with a high of 26 degrees Celsius there, but slightly cooler further north.
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3: Andrea Bocelli is set to make his first headline appearance in Wales, returning to the country for the first time in more than 20 years. The world-renowned Italian tenor will perform at Cardiff's Principality Stadium next May as part of the inaugural Land of Song Festival, celebrating Wales's rich musical heritage. Fern Cotton has spoken candidly about a period of severe anxiety that left her feeling crippled and unable to carry out everyday tasks. The presenter says she suffered frequent panic attacks and became a sort of hermit during a difficult time that included health problems and the breakdown of her marriage. She now says she's in a much better place and wants others struggling with anxiety to know that recovery is possible. And the treasure trove of rock pop history is going under the hammer with more than 100 signed photographs featuring music legends including Kate Bush, Oasis, The Rolling Stones and Jimi Hendrix up for auction. The collection belongs to renowned music photographer Gerard Mankiewicz, whose iconic images helped define some of Britain's biggest album covers.

new record of the week. There's so much more. Hope you can stick with us. Well, at least today, anyway. Right, let's do some Barclay James Harvest, Child of the Universe, and then a little bit of Pink Floyd.

Pink Floyd and CMLE Play. Before that, Barclay James, Harvest, and of course, Child of the Universe. We are in 60s and 70s, so it's about 84 this morning on The Breakfast Show. And as I said, it's looking like it's going to be a bit of a scorcher again this week. Today is the pretense of reaching temperatures around about 25, 26 across the UK. And then sort of as the week progresses, it gets hotter and hotter and hotter. And as the news was saying, we could reach temperatures in the mid to top 30s as well this week, which is scary in its own right. But maybe not quite as bad as some places in Europe at the moment. Like in Bosnia, they've discovered air conditioning, but the nature's way, because temperatures over there were reaching 40 plus. So everyone was heading underground to these wind caves, where it stays a wonderfully chilly 11 Celsius. Yes, forget the hotel aircon. Go and sleep in a cave seems like a good idea. Rome opens for the first time with a beach, yep, attached to the River Tiber. They've got a beach and a cooling, misting fans. I wish we had those over here in this country, to be honest. And Austria gets an un-Austrian weather. Yeah, Austria recorded 41.2, while neighbouring Slovakia reached 42.2 as well. My goodness gracious me. And in Romania, cows take to the water, yeah. Apparently, Reuters cameras captured cattle standing in the water to cool themselves down. Sounds like a good plan to me. It's a nice little bit of chilled milk. You could call it a milkshake, couldn't you, really, at the end of the day? Right, should we do a little bit of, oh yeah, this. Bit of Sullenberg, and a little bit of Cry to Me, then a little bit of Vanity Fair.

0: She just didn't.
1: Oh, that's Glen Campbell. And by the time I get to Phoenix,
0: I would really go.
1: And before that, Vanity Fair, Hitching a Ride, and before that, Solomon Burke, and Cry, Cry to Me. Please don't. Now, we're talking about the weather, the temperatures and everything, which, you know, in UK, we usually complain about those, don't we? Always complaining about the weather. Well, it's either hot and sunny or it's wet and cold, or we'll complain about everything. That's what we do in this country. But, you know, everyone predicts and looks back at, like, the summer of 76. Well, that's been smashed out of the park, because the highest temperature was 35.9 in Cheltenham on the 3rd of July in 1976. But most of the country sort of sweltered around 30, 32. We're cracking that now, aren't we? You know, is there something going on? Do we not know? Who cares? We enjoy it while we can, because as soon as the rain, as soon as the rain comes and the cold comes, oh, we're going like, oh, we need to go on holiday. But as we say, going on holiday this at the moment in time, it's probably warmer. But there you go. Anyway, it's the Eve of Destruction right now from Barry Maguire, and then a little bit of T-Rex.

Love that one from Slade. Far, Far Away from 1974. Before that, T-Rex and Ride That Wild Swan. It just says ride a swan, but you can imagine getting on a swan. It's going to be pretty wild, isn't it? You know, when you walk along the river, the towpath of a canal and the swan sitting there. And you sort of went, I think I'll go the other way. Before that, Barry White, Eve of Destruction. Right, still to come this morning, we'll have a look at what day it is, we'll have a look at those celebrity birthdays. Got a brand new record of the week, comes from Lolly. As well as, how can I describe, Bo Selector. And Wilma, yes. It's a new Pride single, and it's rather good, and we played a little bit of it last week, because we can do anything. It's a good song, it really is. And that'll be coming up between 8 and 9 this morning, as well as everything else. But right now, we're in 60s and 70s. Bit of Jimmy Cliff, and then, some Joe Walsh and some Steely Dan.

Little FM. Steely Dan before that, Joe Walsh in the City. That was taken from a movie called The Warriors. Before that, Jimmy Cliff and The Harder They Come. You know what? The harder they fall. It is The Breakfast Show with me through till 10 o'clock this morning. We're still in 60s and 70s with a few more to play, including this one from Ambrosia, featuring, of course, Alan Parsons and Holding On to Yesterday.

Alan Partridge. Did I say Alan Partridge then? No, no. Alan Parsons. Ambrosia, holding on to yesterday. Right, a couple of songs to take us up to the top of the hour. We'll do some Sham 69 with the kids who are reunited. But first, how about a little bit of Boomtown Rats? See you after the news at 8.

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1: and on smart speakers
0: across the UK. And here's the latest.
2: Andy Burnham will begin his summer cost of living tour today, pledging to provide everyday fixes for rising bills. The Prime Minister will spend the month travelling the country asking the public how the government can improve their lives. Dave Cronin has more.
3: Burnham insists this is just the beginning of his summer of fixes. Small, fast interventions, he believes, can give people some breathing space. But opponents are already sharpening their lines, suggesting the tour may rack up more miles than meaningful change.
2: Elsewhere, the Prime Minister facing pressure over a decision on drilling in the North Sea off the coast of Scotland. Environmental groups are urging him to refuse permission, but others, including US President Donald Trump, says it could support jobs and won't make a major difference to emissions. Mr. Byrne previously said he'd take a pragmatic approach. Alleged crime boss Daniel Kinahan is spending the night in an Irish jail after being extradited from Dubai. The 49-year-old is charged with directing the activities of a criminal organisation. The Education Secretary is promising a revolution to tackle the number of young people not in education, employment or training. It's estimated nearly 60,000 18-year-olds in England will get no A-level and T-level results on Thursday. Lucy Powell says a focus on technical and vocational routes in schools could see those numbers brought down. Drugs for a common eye condition have been earmarked as a potential treatment for certain aggressive cancers.
4: So we did some tests in aggressive tumors such as melanoma, it's a cancer of the skin, breast cancer, and acute myeloid leukemia. But we think we can go beyond that because we found a set of a molecular signature that is present in many, many tumour types.
2: That's Professor Victoria Sanz Moreno, who worked on the study. Scientists at the Institute for Cancer Research say repurposing the drugs mean they don't have to start from square one. And The Odyssey has become the highest-grossing film of Sir Christopher Nolan's career. The adaptation of Homer's epics made more than $1.1 billion at the box office. For On Radio News Hub, I'm Frankie Hersine.
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2: A dry day for most of us with some patchy cloud and sunny spells. A few showers across Scotland though. Very warm in the south with a high of 26 degrees Celsius there, but slightly cooler further north.
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3: Andrea Bocelli is set to make his first headline appearance in Wales, returning to the country for the first time in more than 20 years. The world-renowned Italian tenor will perform at Cardiff's Principality Stadium next May as part of the inaugural Land of Song Festival, celebrating Wales's rich musical heritage. Fern Cotton has spoken candidly about a period of severe anxiety that left her feeling crippled and unable to carry out everyday tasks. The presenter says she suffered frequent panic attacks and became a sort of hermit during a difficult time that included health problems and the breakdown of her marriage. She now says she's in a much better place and wants others struggling with anxiety to know that recovery is possible. And the treasure trove of rock pop history is going under the hammer with more than 100 signed photographs featuring music legends including Kate Bush, Oasis, The Rolling Stones and Jimi Hendrix up for auction. The collection belongs to renowned music photographer Gerard Mankiewicz, whose iconic images helped define some of Britain's biggest album covers. From-

Coming up to 13 and a half minutes past 8. Just if you're clock watching, you're having to head out the door. I hope not. And if you are, you stay with me. Just put the headphones on, as they say.

house, Olivia Dean and Dive. For that Ollie Mers, I Found Her. Shall we have a look at what day it is today? We do know it is a Monday. It is the 10th of August, 2026. Day 222 of this year. And only 143 days left for this year. And today is afternoon tea. Well, it's not just the day, it's afternoon tea week. So is that a good choice to get some scones or scones, depending on how you pronounce it? Yeah, get some scones and some clotted cream, some strawberry jam or raspberry jam. Nice cup of tea. Oh, very nice. Oh, tempting. I might make some scones later. I think I might make some scones. It's also National Lazy Day. Oh, a day for me. A day for everyone just to chill out. What's your thing? What do you do? What's the lazy thing you like to do? Just chill out? But do you have a particular thing? Do you just do something that's lazy? Mine is just falling asleep, really. It's also World Lion Day, so if you see a lion out there, go up to go, "Hi, lion, it's your day today," then run very fast indeed. It's also National S'mores Day. That's a UK twist. Yeah, I guess. Campfire barbecues and toasted marshmallows in a couple of digestive biscuits. I think that's the way you should do it. And just over an open fire. Well, preferably you can do it every way you want to do it, but there you go. Anyway, those are your days for today. Should we do better the Catchmen? And this potentially is their next single. It's called Humber.

former guest of the show, Janet Devlin, and Working for the Man, her current single. Before that, it was The Catchmen, and potentially the next single from them. And I'll be chatting to Michael Knowles from The Catchmen next week on The Breakfast Show, so tune in for that one. We'll be talking about what they've been up to, and also he's obviously a major film producer and has a new movie out. Of course, Spider Island, which was actually filmed in Mauritius. So we'll be talking about that as well. But right now, my brand new record of the week is on its way. And let me just read something first. This is from Reading Pride, where these girls are going, these people, these lovely human beings are going to be performing. And they say, more than just a song, we can do anything, aims to spark meaningful conversation while raising vital funds and helping, you know, people cope with everything. I think that's the best way. It's performed by our very good friend, a very lovely Lolly, Wilma, and today we will call Bo Selector. Yes, so Wilma, Lolly and Bo Selector. There's an in-joke there. Don't you worry. And you'll find out probably at the end of the week why we've started doing that. But right now, record of the week, We Can Do Anything. It's a masterful, brilliant song and really uplifting.

That's little old me and my friend Amy, and Somewhere in the Silence. We'll be releasing that, as I said, probably in a couple of weeks. I will let you know when it will be available. Before that, of course, it was the lovely Lolly and the Gang, and my record of the week was We Can Do Anything, which I'll be playing every day of this week. Maybe we'll get Lolly on the show next week for a little bit of a chat. If you're listening this morning, Lolly, let me know if that's okay, and we can sort something out for next week. Fingers crossed. Right, should we do... Yeah, let's do this. First time in San Juan. This is Sax Boy

You're gonna love a little bit of Jack Johnson and Better Together before that. It was Sex Boy Billy and First Time in San Juan. Do like that as well. It's a proper song for the summer months, isn't it? It really is. Oh, should we do some more? How about a bit of Dina Carroll and It's Too Late? And we're gonna follow that with some Pat Benatar and some Laura Branigan.

Oh, Laura Branigan, who we sadly lost, would you believe, 24 years ago, in her early 50s as well. What a talent. Before that, of course, a little Pat Benatar. And If You Think You Know How to Love Me. And of course, before that, it was Deanne Carroll. And It's Too Late. Now, I have to tell you, I can't play you this song yet. I'm embargoed to play it, but I have got the brand new single from P.R. Paul and Valerie Landsberger. You remember them both from the TV series Fame, of course. P.R. Paul's been on the show a few times. Valerie's been on the show as well. Both from, of course, the TV series Fame. So we'll get P.R. Paul as well on the show at some point, and maybe Valerie, get them both on together. But I have heard the new single, and we will be playing it sooner than later. But up to news we go right now with a little Matilda Mann, and this is After the Love. I'll see you after the news at 9 o'clock.

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1: and on smart speakers
0: across the UK. And here's the latest.
2: Andy Burnham says he's pulling every lever to ease household bills as he kicks off a nationwide listening tour this morning. Dave Cronin is here with more on the Prime Minister's summer push.
3: Burnham says he wants to hear directly from people, not through briefings or spreadsheets, but face to face. And he's promising quick everyday fixes along the way. First up, subscription traps. The government is fast-tracking new rules to make it far easier to cancel services and to stop companies quietly auto-renewing at higher prices.
2: Daniel Kinahan, the alleged boss of a major crime organisation, has spent the night in an Irish jail following his high-profile extradition from the UAE. The 49-year-old appeared at the special criminal court last night, charged with directing the activities of a criminal organisation following his arrest in Dubai in April. Crews tackling a fire in the New Forest say they'll be at the scene for the foreseeable future. More than 20 fire engines have been in attendance after a vehicle fire spread to a nearby heathland yesterday afternoon. It's the latest in a series of wildfires across the UK. Meanwhile, we could see temperatures reaching up to 36 degrees Celsius or even higher this week. Some parts of the UK are set to see their fifth heatwave of the summer in what's been a period of unprecedented hot and dry weather. Half of England and all of Wales has been plunged into drought. Drugs for a common eye condition have been earmarked as a potential treatment for certain aggressive cancers. Scientists at the Institute for Cancer Research found that a range of cancers rely on the same molecule to become aggressive and spread. Professor Victoria Sanz Moreno worked on the study.
4: While this won't be available for patients as for tomorrow, but we have got now a clearer roadmap for getting these drugs into cancer trials because we have identified a group of patients that could really benefit from this treatment.
2: And Bruno Guimaraes has been unveiled to Arsenal fans after completing a £75 million move from Newcastle. His new boss, Mikel Arteta, has called him a warrior who'll ignite something different in the Premier League champions. He watched on as the Gunners were beaten 3-2 by Borussia Dortmund in a friendly at the Emirates. From Radio News Hub, I'm Frankie Hersine.
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2: A dry day for most of us with some patchy cloud and sunny spells. A few showers across Scotland though. Very warm in the south with a high of 26 degrees Celsius there, but slightly cooler further north.
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3: Andrea Bocelli is set to make his first headline appearance in Wales, returning to the country for the first time in more than 20 years. The world-renowned Italian tenor will perform at Cardiff's Principality Stadium next May as part of the inaugural Land of Song Festival, celebrating Wales's rich musical heritage. Fern Cotton has spoken candidly about a period of severe anxiety that left her feeling crippled and unable to carry out everyday tasks. The presenter says she suffered frequent panic attacks and became a sort of hermit during a difficult time that included health problems and the breakdown of her marriage. She now says she's in a much better place and wants others struggling with anxiety to know that recovery is possible. And the treasure trove of rock pop history is going under the hammer with more than 100 signed photographs featuring music legends including Kate Bush, Oasis, The Rolling Stones and Jimi Hendrix up for auction. The collection belongs to renowned music photographer Gerard Mankiewicz, whose iconic images helped define some of Britain's biggest album covers. From

direction and what makes you beautiful. I say that to myself every morning. Then I look in the mirror and go, no, maybe not. Before that, kicking off our third and final hour, it was Maroon 5 featuring, of course, Christina Aguilera and Move Like Jagger. Just a reminder, tomorrow and Wednesday, tomorrow my special guest will be Lee John from Imagination. We'll be chatting to him about his new single and some of the gigs he'll be doing. And then on Wednesday, the lovely Alison Wheeler, of course, from the South, and formerly, of course, from the beautiful South, will be joining me as well. And, of course, her single was my record of the week the other week as well. So both those two guests joining me. Looking forward to that. And potentially, this guy might be a guest on my show in the coming weeks. We're just working it out at the moment. It is Will Young.

What a voice she has. Sometimes Adele and Someone Like You. Before that, Will Young and Jealousy. As I said, hopefully we'll get Will Young on the show in the coming weeks or coming months, most definitely. We had some sad news yesterday. The actor Ben Jones died at the age of 84 from a heart attack. Best known, of course, for playing Cooter Davenport in the action comedy series, which was, of course, The Dukes of Hazzard between 1979 and 1985. When he broke from that, he went on actually to become a congressman for the Democrat Party as well, and then returned to acting after 4 years. So a very sad loss. So we send our best to his family, the other cast members, and of course his wife Alma. And we might as well play this. A little bit of this.

0: the theme from the Dukes of Hazzard. And the good old boys.
1: Change if they could.
0: So remembering Ben Jones, Cooter, who passed away yesterday. A very sad loss.

Texas, and Sane for the beautiful South. I am Perfect 10, and don't forget, of course, Wednesday, Alison Wheeler, former member of the beautiful South, will be joining us for a chat. And of course, as I've already mentioned, Lee Johnson from Imagination will be joining us tomorrow for a chat as well. Right, let's take a look at those celebrity birthdays this morning. If it's your birthday, you share it with Tony Ross. He turns 88 years old today. He's a British children's author and illustrator. Things like The Little Princess and Horrid Henry books as well. What else have we got here? Nick Stringer. He's 78 years older today. He's an English actor. Known for The Bill, Only Fools and Horses, Minder and Coronation Street. The gardener, Charlie Dimmock. She turns 60 today. Of course, English gardener. We know her from Ground Force and many other things. As I said, she turns 60 today. Matt Morgan, 49 today, English comedian and writer and actor. Also, we have Chris Reed, 48 years old today. He's the former England cricketer and wicketkeeper. And finally, Oliver Rowland, he's 34 years old today, British racing driver. So if it's your birthday today and you share it with those, a very happy birthday, of course, from all of us here on The Breakfast Show this morning.

Not yet. Tinted Out featuring Shirley Nelson. And here's where the story ends. Now, don't forget, of course, this Wednesday, of course, Wednesday evening, we've got a partial solar eclipse across the UK. And I think it's sort of 6-7 o'clock in the evening it's going to happen. Something to look forward to, and don't panic that it's got dark early briefly. But there you go. Anyway, solar eclipse this Wednesday evening. Right, time to turn the speakers off, I'm guessing. Bit of Dario G, bit of Sunshine, and then a bit of Bellini. And Samba de Jamango, whatever you call it. Can never pronounce it, you know what I'm like.

Well, Tommy's just told me he's turned his volume up to 110 to wake up the neighbours. And I thought he might. Bellini, Samba de Janeiro. Before that, Dario G and a little bit of sunshine on your breakfast show. Coming up to 18 minutes to the hour of 10. Right, a bit of Sean McGuire for you. A bit of Suddenly, and then, oh, let's throw some Suggs in, shall we?

Oh, that Suggs, I'm only sleeping for that Sean Maguire. And suddenly, now you can catch Suggs and the Rest of Madness at a few venues over the coming weeks. On Thursday, 13th of August, you're going to catch them at Windsor Racecourse. They'll be performing after the races, of course. And then they're going to be at Trentham Live on there, the 21st of August, supported by the Coral as well. Two amazing events. Obviously, Trentham Live, we've spoken before, and that takes place between the 20th and the 23rd of August, including things like Five, The Wanted, Human League, The Coral, The Fratels, Blancmange, and so many more. But there you go, as I said, a little bit of Suggs. And if you want to get along to any one of those events, of course, there's one coming up very soon. Of course, it's Madness Live at the Racecourse at the Royal Windsor. Racecourse on Thursday the 13th. I think there's still tickets left for that if you want to get yourself down to see them there. Right, one of my favourite artists and one of my favourite groups actually in the day, The Lighthouse, and this is Tundee. And a previous single from him called Rain to Rainbow. Good morning, Maria. I'm in.

Brian Adams, A Little Left Understanding. That just about wraps up the show for this morning. Thank you so much for your company over the last 3 hours. We're back tomorrow from 7 a.m. with more 60s and 70s. And don't forget, Lee John, of course, from Imagination, will be joining us for a little bit of a chat tomorrow. So looking forward to that very much indeed. But for me this morning, thank you for your company. Whatever you're doing, don't go anywhere. We've still got some great shows to come on your favourite radio station between now and the end of the day. But I will leave you with a little bit of Tight Fit and Naked on the Inside. Lead vocals on this by Jules, of course. And, of course, the rest is Denise and, of course, Steve. I'll see you tomorrow from 7 a.m. Have a wonderful day. Enjoy it. Bye-bye.

0: 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Taking you back in time. 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
1: 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What will the year be today? 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

0: And so, welcome along to another edition of the Classic Chart Rundown with me, Dave Marley, where today we concentrate on the chart of July 1985. This week's number 20, down from last week's 16, was Paul Young and Tomb of Memories. And down from last week's number 6 to this week's 19, it was The Crowd and You'll Never Walk Alone. You just heard a brand new entry at this week's number 18 for the Conway Brothers and Turn It Up. And it's down from last week's number 14 to this week's
1: number 17.
0: For Howard Jones.

0: And so it's down three spaces from last week's 14 to this week's number 17, Howard Jones and Life in One Day. It's down three from last week's 13 to this week's
1: number 16
0: for the commentators.
2: 19. They fought the most disastrous series in Test history. In 1984, the Test series against the West Indies seemed like just another rubber. But it wasn't. It was different in many ways. And so were those who did the betting. In 1933, the England captain's average was 35. In 1984, it was 19.

0: And so the commentators dropped down from last week's 13 to this week's number 16 and 19, not out. As we continue the chart countdown for July 1985, it's a brand new entry at this week's
1: number 15
0: for Opus.

0: brand new entry at this week's number 15 for Opus and Live is Life. And it's up 5 from last week's 19 to this week's
1: number 14
0: for Dead or Alive.

0: So it's a climb of five spaces from last week's 19 to this week's 14 for Dead or Alive and Into Deep. It was down three from last week's number 10 to this week's 13 for Marillion and Kaylee. And it's a non-mover at this week's
1: number 12
0: for Tears for Fears.

0: And so Billy Ocean drops down from last week's number 7 to this week's 11 with Suddenly, as we step inside the top 10 of July 1985. It was a brand new entry at this week's number 10 for the Eurythmics, and There Must Be an Angel Playing With My Heart, and it's a non-mover at this week's
1: number 9
0: for Mai Tai.

0: climb of three spaces from last week's number 11 to this week's number 8 for the Fine Young Cannibals and Johnny Come Home. And it's up 10 spaces from last week's number 17 to this week's...
1: Number

0: now climbs 10 spaces from last week's 17 to this week's number 7 with My Tutu, and it's down 1 from last week's number 5 to this week's
1: number 6
0: for Marty Webb.

0: And so it's a fall of one space from last week's number 5 to this week's number 6 for Marty Webb and Ben. As we continue the chart countdown for July 1985, it's a climb of 3 from last week's number 8 to this week's
1: number 5
0: for Bruce Springsteen.

0: It's a climb of three spaces from last week's number 8 to this week's number 5, Bruce Springsteen and I'm on Fire, and it's a non-mover at this week's
1: number 4
0: for Calling the Gang.

0: One Mover at this week's number four for Colin the Gang and Cherish as we step inside the top three of July 1985. It's another non-mover at this week's
1: number three
0: for Madonna.

And so it's a non-mover at this week's number two for Harold Faltermeyer and Axel F. We're moments away from finding out what was number one in July of 1985. Before we do, let's recap on the top ten. So it was a brand new entry at this week's number 10 for the Eurythmics and There Must Be an Angel Playing With My Heart. A non-mover at this week's number 9 for Mai Tai and History. Up three from last week's 11 to this week's number 8, The Fine Young Cannibals and Johnny Come Home. A climb of 10 from last week's 17 to this week's number 7, Denise LaSalle and My Tutu. It's down one from last week's number 5 to this week's number 6 for Marty Webb and Ben. And it's up three from last week's 8 to this week's number 5, Bruce Springsteen and I'm On Fire. A non-mover at this week's number 4 for Calling the Gang and Cherish. Inside the top 3, a non-mover at number 3 for Madonna and Crazy For You. A non-mover at this week's number 2 for Harold Faltermeyer and Axel F. The track that was number 1 in July 1985. Britain's number 1. It's Sister Sledge and Frankie. I'll see you next.

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The Manic Monday Music Mix. DJ Refreshly in the house. Good morning. It's Monday. It's the Manic Monday Music Mix. Hope you had a good weekend. We've got another week ahead of us, but we've got some cracking manic music today to give you that boost for your start to the week. As we know, Mondays can be a tough one in the office or wherever you're at today, working or holiday, whatever you're at. We've got some classic tunes on the way. We've got some Joel Corry coming up with David Guetta and Bryson Tyler. We've got some Faithless with a classic. We've got some Alex Godino and some Kungs also on the way, but we're going to kick things off with some Hannah Wants and Ara. It's called Hold Me. DJ Refreshnay, it is the Manic Monday Music Mix.

steps, kept taking sleepers. But now I keep myself pet deeper still. The night I write by candlelight, I find insight, fundamental movement. So when it's black, this insomniac, take an original tack. 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I get no sleep. I can't get no sleep.

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1: A Manic Monday music mix. DJ Refresh Nate, that was Kungs with Never Going Home there. Some Alex Godino there with Crystal Waters. Destination Calabria, rocking in the house there. The best of tunes here on your Monday. We've got some Swedish House Mafia and Tini Tempa on the way with Miami to Ibiza. We also got some Sam Felt, Mika and Rani coming up with a new song called Keep On Rising. And we got some John Asu spreading that little bit of black magic again for us. But next up, it's another classic from the boys of Maroon 5, Sunday Morning, DJ Refresh Nate. It is the Manic Monday Music Mix.

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1: DJ Refresh Night in the house. That was Jonah Sue with Black Magic there. Some Sam Felt, Mikaya and Rani with Keep On Rising, Extended Mix 2026. And before that, some Swedish House Mafia and Tina Tempo with Miami to Ibiza. We're not finished just yet though, more music on the way. We got some Jesse J, Ariana Grande and Nicki Minaj with Bang Bang. We've got some Major Lazer also on the way. But next up, it's Kylie Minogue with Things We Do For Love. DJ Refresh Night, it is the Manic Monday. 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
1: Monday Music Mix. DJ Refresh Night, that was Major Lazer, Lean On, featuring Mo and DJ Snake in there. Some Jesse J, Ariana Grande and Nicki Minaj with Bang Bang, and of course Kylie Minogue there with Things We Do For Love. Almost there, but we've got more music still to come here on the Manic Monday Music Mix. Just to let you know, though, of another show midweek. You can join me Wednesday, 11 a.m. for the weekly mix show from 11 a.m. playing the best of midweek classics to get you through to another weekend yet again. And of course, join me every Sunday for the Sunday Sounds Collective from 10 p.m. till midnight for the best 2 hours of EDM, dance, house, and garage classics all night long there on your Sunday every week on Your Hits Digital. And if you miss a show, we're on demand as well, 24/7 on Your Hits Digital, so you will never miss a show. On the way, we got some Katie Tunstall with Hold On, some Madison Avenue also, but next up, it's Hearsay with Everybody. It's DJ Refresh Night. It is the Manic Monday Music Mix.

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1: Yeah, it's the Manic Monday Music Mix. That was Malice Navney, Don't Call Me Baby. That's all we got time for on the Manic Monday Music Mix. But we're back Wednesday at 11 a.m. Join me for the weekly mix show. Have a great Monday. Don't work too hard. It's the AAAs with Wolf Boyd Noise Remix. 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It is the Manic Monday Music Mix.

Good afternoon, and welcome along to your lunchtime sandwich here on Your Hits Digital with myself, Derek O'Brien, until the hour of 1 o'clock. And starting us off, the man himself, King of Country, Garth Brooks, and Friends in Low Places. So how is all doing today? I hope you're all keeping well. And the weather today, it looks like it's pleasant, but a cloudy afternoon, and it'll be mostly cloudy, with temperatures reaching around 18 to 21, and the warmest part of the day around 4 p.m. There'll be just a little breeze, so it should feel comfortable if you're out and about. And at the moment, there's no sign of heavy rain during the afternoon, although it is expected to get wetter later on during the day. And now we have the sound of Foreigner. This is Cold as Ice.

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Well, there you hear the sound of Mr. Bob Seger, an all-time rock and roll, broke into your hour of nearly 20 past 12. And this kind of topic gets listeners reminiscing, sharing some lovely stories as well. And the question I have for you this afternoon, if you could relive one day from your life, not to change anything, but simply to enjoy it all over again, which day would you choose? Maybe it was your wedding day, the birth of a child or grandchild, your first concert or the magical holiday. Sometimes it's just the memories that makes us smile the biggest. And if you could relive just one day, what would it be? Let us know at yourhitsdigital.com or the ob.derek@yahoo.ie, and we'll pick out the best and we'll let them know on our next show. For me, it would have been the birth of my children, and then the next would have been when I became a granddad for the first time. Yes, they would be my memories, and it brings a tear to my eye as well thinking of them. And next up we have the sound of Mr. Elvis Presley, and it's Now or Never.

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Happy birthday, Your Hits Digital. Many happy returns, I hope. Many thanks to our wonderful listeners, presenters and sponsors. Without you, this would not be possible. Happy birthday, Your Hits.

0: 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Putting on the Ritz.
1: Well, do you hear the sound of taco putting on the Ritz? Yes, you're listening to the Lunchtime Sandwich here on Your Hits Digital. And the next artist up, Mid Your lead singer with Ultravox, they had a massive hit with Vienna. And do you think it got to number one? No, it didn't. It was held off the number one spot by a man called Joe Dolce with Shut Up Your Face. And honest to God, it was a massive song for Ultravox, but never reached number one. This did for Major. This is If I Was.

Madam Mr. Gary Newman and Cube Army and our friends Electric. We're coming towards the end of our show for this afternoon. I'll be back at 2 o'clock till 3 with the word song. Yes, that song word show where we pick a word from a song, a title or the band's name. And the word today is going to be day. Yes, the word today is day. D-A-Y or D-A-Y-S, days or day. And that's going to be the word song today. So I'll be back at 2. Until then, I'll leave with a couple of songs to bring you up until the end of the hour. Next up, Sixpence, None the Richer. Kiss me. Bye-bye.

Hi, and thanks for joining me for today's episode of One Hit Wonder Show with me, Gord Cooper, where all the tracks we play are the one hit that each of the bands or solo artists had. This week is so special because we're going back to the 70s, 1970 through to 1979, the tracks and the artists featured here. Now, these are UK one-hit numbers, so they may have not been a UK, you may not have been a one-hit wonder in other countries, but here in the UK, they were known for having the one big hit. They may have released a couple of other singles or so, but they never really made any dent in the charts at all, so they've become one hit wonder. Start off today's show was Shocking Blue and Venus. This is John Paul Young.

You just heard One Hit Wonder Julie Felix with her cover of Simon and Garfunkel's El Condor Paso. Before that, Jim Giltrap with Swing Your Daddy. And then before that, we had John Paul Young with Love Is in the Air. But I'm not quite sure that version I played was the original version. I don't remember it sounding quite like that in the 70s, but you know what it's like? Once it starts playing, there's not a lot you can do about it when you're doing it all live. And start off today's show with Shocking Blue and Venus.

Child star Lena Zavaroni with her one hit Ma, He's Making Eyes at Me. Before that, we had Kevin Keegan. Now, there's a reason that most professional footballers don't sing, and there's the same reason that most singers don't play professional football. The two don't mix, hence the reason that Kevin Keegan and Head Over Heels in Love was a one hit wonder. And then before that, we had Leif Garrett with I Was Made for Dancing.

We're just past the halfway stage of this 70s special of What the One Hit Wonder Show with me, Gord Cooper, and you just heard Patrick Duvet with I Love America. Before that, Mr. Big, who were one hit wonders with Romeo, probably because I was the only one who bought their music. I remember buying, they only had two albums out. I remember buying both of them, and the single was on there, so I didn't need to buy the single, which I perhaps should have done, because then they may not have been one hit wonders. And then before that, we had Malcolm McNeil with I See a Star, and Mink DeVille with Spanish Stroll.

definitely running out of time on today's show, but I can guarantee that I'm not running out of music. I've just looked down the playlist and I've got more than enough time. I'm going to have to stick some back in the pot ready for next week's show. But you've just heard Prelude with After the Gold Rush. Before that, Palastic Bertrand from Belgium with Sa Plan Pour Moi, and then Patti Smith with her cover of Because the Night. I reckon I can, if I'm lucky, I can get three more in, possibly two if, at a push. Or is that the other way around? That I can get two in, possibly three as a push. Either way, I'm going to keep plodding onto the wire. This is Ralph McTell.

The penultimate track on today's show and was always destined to be a one-hit wonder, Hank Mizell and Jungle Rock. Before that, we had Solly Oldfield and Mirrors, Roy C with Shotgun Wedding, and Ralph McTell with Streets of London. Instead of getting two, possibly three, I actually got four, but I'm only going to finish with half a song. I couldn't jiggle them around enough to squeeze the whole song in. So I'm going to finish off with a little bit of Esther Phillips and What a Difference a Day Makes. But I'll be back same time, same place, same channel next week. Hopefully you will as well. But as always, thanks for listening and see you all again soon. Bye for now.

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2: Good afternoon and welcome along to That Song Award. Yes, the show where we pick a word from a song and we dedicate the whole show to that word. And the word today is day, yes. So any word with day in the title, we're going to do an hour's songs of that. And starting us off for the day that's in it, Manic Monday, the Bangles.

Yeah, a fun mix of live action and classic Looney Tunes animation. Ideal if you're after laughs and nostalgia. While at number three, it's The Dog Stars, Ridley Scott's post-apocalyptic sci-fi drama starring Jacob Elordi and Josh Brolin. A gripping survival story with stunning visuals. Number two, Spider-Man, Brand New Day. Yes, Tom Holland returns as Spider-Man in what's been called one of the strongest entries in the series. Great action, humor, and heart. And at number one, if you want to go to see The Weeknd or during the week, it's The Odyssey, Christopher Nolan's spectacular retelling of Homer epic starring Matt Damon, Tom Holland, Zendaya. It's a huge visual experience and one of those films that's best seen on the biggest screen possible. It has been a massive hit in the Irish cinemas. And that's your rundown of your pictures or movies if you want to go to see them. Next up, you have Sandra Mark Ammond. This is today's Pearly Spencer.

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Happy birthday, Your Hits Digital. Many happy returns, I hope. Many thanks to our wonderful listeners, presenters and sponsors. Without you, this would not be possible. Happy birthday, Your Hits Digital.

Well, dear here to Santa Jason Donovan, and every day I love you more. And a little rhyme or poem I have now for the word that's in a day. It goes like this. Every day is like a song. Some are short and some are long. But with good friends by your side and music as your faithful guide, may your day be full of cheer. Thanks for letting us keep you company here. Each day, here on Your Hits Digital. Now it's you too, and they're singing about this beautiful day.

classic sound of the Beatles there with Yesterday. And we're coming towards the end of our show for this afternoon. And thank you, the listeners out there, for tuning in and making every show I do feel wanted. And it is a great pleasure to do a show just for yous out there. And do stay tuned for that. Myself is Corinne, and she has a great show lined up for you. And I'll leave you with a couple of songs to bring up until Corinne comes on. Starting off with Enya and Book of Days. Have a great afternoon. Catch you during the week. Bye-bye.

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3: And I'm just standing there. I can't say a word. Because everything's just gone. I've got nothing. Absolutely nothing. In one single moment, your whole life can turn round. I stand there for a minute, staring straight into the ground. Looking to the left slightly, then looking back down. The world feels like it's caved in, proper sorry frown. Please let me show you how we could only just be for us. I can change and I can grow or we could adjust. The wicked thing about us is we always have trust. We can even have an open relationship if you must. I look at her, she stares almost straight back at me. But her eyes glaze over like she's looking straight through me. Then her eyes must have closed for what seems an eternity.

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She wraps her fingers round mine with the softness she's blessed with. She peels away my fingers, looks at me and then gestures by pushing my hand away to my chest.

Well, how are you? This is Corinne Barrett on your Monday on Your Hits Digital. That was The Streets and Dry Your Eyes to open up my show for today. I hope you had a fabulous weekend, and I have a great show for you to continue the vibe into your Monday, okay? It's still summer. It's still beautiful out, so let's go. The next song that I have up for you is The Script with I Want It All and Rita Orlman back with Bang Bang. So let's do it. It's Corinne Barrett, all on your favorite station, Your Hits Digital. All I-

Yes, that was Calvin Harris featuring Tom Grennan and By Your Side. Prior to that was Lil Nas and X with Sun Goes Down. Did I say that right? Well, forgive me if I didn't. Lil, Nas X, Sun Goes Down. Okay, just love the spellings of everything. Also coming up, I have Oasis and Don't Look Back in Anger. Okay. Pretty hard to do. What do you think, everybody? Sometimes it's not as easy as you think. Also coming up is Joel Corey and Ray and David Guetta with Bed. Let's do it. It's Corinne Barrett all on your favorite station, Your Hits Digital.

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Love Camila Cabello's vibe, don't you? With Havana featuring Young Thug. Great song. And she's got a lot of new releases for 2026. I will be playing for you very shortly. Not today, but on my next shows. Prior to that was Counting Crows and Mr. Jones. Coming up is Olivia Rodrigo with Driver's License and New Radicals, You Get What You Give. Another apropos statement, right? Okay, this is Corinne Parrott, all on your favorite station, Your Hits Digital. Let's do this together.

I have to tell you, I love this new release by Bob Sinclair and friends, Zakes, Botswani, Gary Pine, Love Generation. It is released for 2026. Love the vibe, right? Just takes me into like kind of another dimension, I can say. I don't know about you, but that's how I feel. Anyway, coming up is another 2026 We Are Free. Yes, by, and I have to say this one, TR3 Nacria. Nacria, I'm not really sure, but that's what it is. And Alexandra Stan. So there you go. Love it. And also The Weeknd with Take My Breath. So I hope you're having a great Monday wherever you are, you know, and just chill out with me, Corinne Barrett, all on your favorite station, Your Hits Digital. No.

I love these beats for 2026. I give it all to all of you. I mean, the creation of these beats are phenomenal. I am a big fan of Hugel, so I love it. That was Hugel, Emil Angel, Alternate with Movin' to the Sun. Yes, a 2026 summer release. Love it. Prior to that was one of my favorite songs for 2026 as well. DJ Goja. I follow all these DJs. Love them. Jason Derulo with Michiko. Love it. Great vibe. I will be leaving you with another, yes, 2026 release. And let me tell you, listen to this beat. I just feel like if you're out there right now at the beach and you're having like some summer vibe going on and you're moving to it, just go for it, you know? Oh, it's fun. I'm having a ball presenting this to you. So I will be leaving you with Felix de House Cat. And of course, Fatboy Slim, Corolla and 7K with Funk Drunk. No, not the bad word. FUNK, Funk Drunk from 2026. Okay. Would not say that word on our station. Okay. So there you go. So I hope you had an amazing time with me today. I had so much fun with you. I love presenting this show to you. I just have a great, great vibe here, and I love your Hits Digital. So thanks to you, we are where we are, and we are worldwide. Yes. So have a great week. I will see you on Saturday, 7 o'clock a.m. USA Eastern Standard Time. 12 p.m., right? 12 p.m. on Saturdays. I do two shows, so it gets a little confusing sometimes. 12 p.m. UK time, plus we are worldwide. All right, so enjoy again. You have been listening and will be listening to me, Corinne Barrett, all on your favorite station, Your Hits Digital with Love. Yes, I am a singer-songwriter too. That's why I throw it in there, just to give you a little bit of me, okay? I will be coming out with some new releases, so just stay tuned. All right, talk to you soon with love.

fly on my drive to the top. I've been out of shape, thinking out of the box, I'm an astronaut. I blasted off the planet, rock that caused catastrophe, and it matters more because I had it. Now I had a thought about wreaking havoc on an opposition. Kinda shocking, they want a static with precision. I'm automatic, quarterback, I ain't talking second packet. 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

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Well, I just

0: Hello, ladies and gentlemen, boys and girls. Welcome to the Beat Nightingale Pirate Radio Show. Great music, great bit of fun, and mayhem sometimes. But the first record was a brilliant record to start the show with. Velvet's Needle in a Haystack. Recorded in 1964. It was then released on the Tamla Motown record label. But unfortunately, it didn't make it in the UK charts. However, it reached number 84 in Australia, number 45 in the US on the Billboard Hot 100, and number 27 in Canada. Well, they knew good music. Can't beat Tamla Motown. Right then, let's get on with the show. Now, I'll tell you about the wife. My wife told me to take out the trash. I said, can't it wait? She said, that's what you said last week. I said, see, consistency.
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2: 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So-

Well, of course, that was Herman's Any Sermons in 1968. It was called Sunshine Girl. It got to number 8 in the UK, international hit in 4 other countries.

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0: And the same year we started the show off with, 1964, that was Val Doonican. It was called Walk Tall, and it got to number 3 in the UK international hit into other countries. Now, I took the wife out for a meal last night. We got into the restaurant, and next to me was a group of 6 electricians. I think they was in a hurry because they skipped the starters and went straight to the mains.
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2: People

0: But then there's a fantastic record from the 1970s. It's only make-believe. Glen Campbell got to number 4 in the UK. Should have got to number 1, but he couldn't quite reach it. I'm going to say hello to some people now. I want to say hello to Caroline Martin in Tamworth. I want to say hello to Steve. That's Steve Groves in Newbury, Berkshire. And I've also got Dan James. He's all the way there in Paphos in Cyprus. Hello to you. Still to come up on today's show, there are songs you can sing to. And there are songs that you can dance to.
1: Baby, baby, you got the cutest little baby, baby.
0: Also, there are love songs you can romance to.
1: Goodbye.
0: And it's all happening here on the Pete Nightingale Pirate Radio Show. And happening right now is our double play. That's right, I play two records back to back. I've got the Beatles, as I always have the Beatles in this part of the programme. I'm also going to follow up with Creedence Clearwater Revival. There's a mouthful, isn't it, for a band? Creedence Clearwater Revival. Anyway, they bought a record out in 1968, so I'm going to use that record to follow up the Beatles. But before that, as you know, I'm going to put the kettle on. I'm going to make a cup of tea because I just love a cup of tea.
2: There is nothing quite so heavenly as a nice cup of tea.
0: Yeah, and while you're doing that, I'm gonna play the Beatles.

0: Well, that was a double play, The Beatles from the Revolver album for No One. That came out in 1966. We followed it up with Creedence Clearwater Revival, 1968, and that was called Susie Q. And we're going back to the 70s in a few moments after this.
1: Come on now, smile, get happy, yeah.
2: My local barber isn't cutting hair any longer. He's cutting it shorter.
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0: Well, I'll play it later on if I get time. I don't know. It depends if this producer's still in the studio. In the meantime, I'm going to play another Tamla Motown. The Supremes.

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Our second 70s record just played, T-Rex, I Love to Boogie, 1976, got to number 13 in the UK. We got 50s coming up shortly in the programme, and the producer wants

0: was the Supremes, 1965. I hear sympathy. Sympathy. A symphony. Told you a bit of mayhem. Does happen. 1965 got to number 39 in the UK and got to number 1 in the US on the Billboard Hot 100. Right now I'm going to share an interesting fact for you. It's amazing actually. So listen carefully so you can tell your friends. A day on Mercury isn't what you expect. Oh no. On Mercury, one full day, that's sunrise to sunrise, lasts about 176 Earth days. Even though its year is just 88 Earth days long. So on calculations, a single day, there is twice as long as a whole year. Can you believe it? That's absolutely true. So there we are, another one for you next week. So listen out for that. Want to say hello to Stephen Rann, he's in London. I've got Roman Moore in Denver, Colorado, and Mike Leggett in Taunton, Somerset.
1: It's now time to go deep into the archives of Pete Nightingale for another Revive 45.
0: Well, I still don't like this record. Producer's not here, so I'm not going to play it. I'm going to play this one.

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1: Breaking news has just come in from Wimbledon that the Open tennis champion has been suspended by the governing body of tennis in Great Britain, the LTA. The suspension is whilst investigations are carried out amidst accusations of racketeering.

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2: No bell who?
1: No bell. That's why I knocked.

0: That was Joe South in 1969. Games People Play got to number 6 in the UK singles charts. Now, how do you fancy getting your voices in shape and singing along to the next record? It's a good one.
1: Do you want to sing?
0: Yeah, I do. Then why don't we sing along to this one?

0: I enjoyed singing along to that one. Hope you did too. Can't get over losing you. Oh, a bit of a rhyme there. Andy Williams, 1962, got to number 2 in the UK and number 2 in the US on the Billboard Hot 100. Smile
1: every day. 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
0: Well, my producer wanted me to play this one. I've got to play it now. He's back in the studio. Now, I did tell you I don't like it. No, but I love it.

was only teasing you earlier on in the programme by saying I didn't like it. I thought I'd make you wait for it. I absolutely love this one. It's The Crystals, Then He Kissed Me. It was released in 1963 on the London record label, where it peaked at number 2 in the UK singles charts. It also reached number 6 in the US and number 5 in New Zealand. I'm going to move now over to the jukebox. I'm going to put a coin in. I'm going to press a couple of buttons and let's see what comes out.

So you know, I selected the B-side of Seven Little Girls Sitting in the Backseat. It came out in the October 1959 on the Columbia record label. We're peaked at number 3 in the top 10 of the UK singles charts, also peaked at number 8 in the Norwegian pop charts. I took the wife out for a couple of days and we stayed at a hotel in Blackpool. I tell you what, it overlooked the sea. Unfortunately, it overlooked the hygiene, good service and edible meals.

0: This is the Emperor Roscoe. 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
1: tuned. 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

0: Now, I want you to remember, I play great music you may have heard as you're growing up, or music you may have heard as a teenager, or music you may never have heard before. But I can tell you, you can all hear on my show. What is it? It's the Beat Nightingale Pirate Radio Show, and I think we've done that right now. That was Pat Boone, 1956, a record that got to number one in the UK, I'll Be Home. And we've got another romance spot for you next week.
1: Well, you're hearing things, well, you're hearing.
0: And right now in the programme, we're coming up to our twin spin. Oh, I love the twin spin. That's why I picked two records back to back from the same year. But before I do that, I'm going to play this.

0: Well, it's nice to play a bit of reggae, isn't it? That was Toots and Maytals in 1976, and reggae got soul. But right now we've got our twin spin. Two records from the same year. The year that we got this time is 1965. So I hope you're going to enjoy them, the Shangri-La and Unit 4 Plus 2. Here we go.
1: Let's go back in time.
2: Are you ready for some revived 45s from the 60s?
3: Is she really going out with him?
4: Well, there she is. Let's ask her.
3: Betty, is that Jimmy's ring you're wearing?
4: Mm-hmm.
3: Gee, it must be great riding with him. Is he picking you up after school today?
4: Mm-mm.
3: By the way, where's Jimmy?

And Paul Sheet time has beaten us. And we're getting up to the end of the show. This will be my last record. Hope you've enjoyed it this week. You're going to make it with us next week. Make sure you tune in to the Beat Nightingale Pirate Radio Show. I look forward to your company. Until next week, stay safe. And see you next week. Bye.

Hello, yes, it is the time for Music Life. How are you doing? Over the next 2 hours, music news and memories for you to put together and guess the years. 2 hours, two different years. Lots of great music, a few features, and we'll finish off each hour with the top three from the charts of this day back in the year. We'll explore what was on TV in the year, what was on in the cinemas, and in the first hour we've got our one-of-a-kind track from the year. And this week, it's from The Gents. And it's certainly one-of-a-kind. Something a bit different this week. In each hour, we'll also have our big question of the week, a useless bit of trivia for you to try and guess the answer to. And the big question for this hour is, what percentage of people marry their first love? You can find out the answer before the end of this hour. So that's our menu, but what we always say is it's all about the music, and he's the first of our songs from this year. At the time of this single's success, Billy Ocean was quoted as considering himself the most surprised person in the world that Love Really Hurts Without You became a hit. It was his 10th release, and he got to the point where he assumed all his records would be flops. Billy Ocean with Love Really Hurts Without You.

Living on a Prayer, Bon Jovi, and the song became their second US number one hit, and it reached number four in the UK. So we always end each hour with the top three countdown from this week in the Mystery Year, but before that, ask you to try and identify what is the number one from a short snip of the song. Here's your first listen. There you go, number one this week back in the year. Who was it and what's the song? Another listen and a clue in about 15 minutes.

Cutting Crew, I Just Died in Your Arms. That reached number four. It was the debut single for the band, and it reached number one in America. Music all from 1 year during this hour, but what was the year? It was the year that this was in the charts.

Culture Club and Move Away, and that was their ninth top 40 hit, and it reached number 7. In each hour of the show, we jump out of Amistria to take a look at something interesting that happened this week in music history. Our time for our Music Life flashback this hour is from this week in 1974. George Macrae made it to number 1 on the American singles charts with Rock Your Baby.

Rocky Baby, which also topped the pop charts in the UK, Canada, Italy and Germany, among many other countries, is widely considered to be the first breakthrough disco hit. It would be George McRae's only number one, but he would have seven other top 40 hits in the UK. That is our Time Bomb Music Life flashback. Back to the music of our mystery hour now, and Bruce Hornsby and The Range were in the charts with this.

Bruce Hornsby and The Range and The Weirdest, number 15 hit in this year. Still to come, music from the year by A-ha, Big Country, and this from Bronski Beat.

So, do you remember that Bronski beat with Hit That Perfect Beat? But what was the year? We've been asking you to identify the number one from this week back in the year from a 1 second song snip. Here it is. There you go, it was number one this week back in the year, and your first clue, the song sparked controversy for its theme of teenage pregnancy. Another listen and another clue in about 10 minutes' time. This was the year that the first space shuttle mission took place. The space shuttle Atlantis was launched from the Kennedy Space Centre. MPs in the UK voted to abolish corporal punishment in state schools. And aha, we're in the charts with Train of Thought.

0: That single became a-ha's third consecutive UK top 10 hit from their debut album, and it peaked at number 8. In the first hour of the Time of Our Music Life each week, around this time we search out a one-of-a-kind track. It could be a one-hit wonder, something a bit unusual, or a novelty song that became a hit. And this week, it's from The Gents. See what you think to this.
1: 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It's one-of-a-kind.

The Gents with Friday on My Mind. So the story behind it, well, it was a dance pop remake of a 1966 classic by Australian rock band The Easy Beats. The energetic cover became the group's only chart hit, even though they released a handful of follow-up singles. They were unable to match the success of Friday on My Mind, and the group disbanded shortly afterwards. And that is our one-of-a-kind for this week.

Big Country and Look Away. The single became their highest charting single in the UK, making it to number 7. A big question of the hour. What percentage of people marry their first love? Any idea yet? Have you had a guess? Well, the answer coming up before the end of this hour. Here's Katrina and the Waves.

What a song. Wasn't a big hit. Katrina and the Waves with Is That It? And that was released in April of this year. So, how are you doing with guessing the year all this great music's from? Are you any closer? Well, how about some clues from what was on in the cinemas in this year? You could have been queuing to see Crocodile Dundee or Down and Out in Beverly Hills, starring Nick Nolte. But the biggest box office hit in this year was Top Gun, which grossed over £243 million at the box office. Back to the music of this year and a great song from Bananarama.

Bananarama and Venus. That was originally recorded by Dutch band Shocking Blue, released as a single in the Netherlands in the summer of 1969. The Bananarama song topped the charts in 9 countries. Our big question of the hour has been, what percentage of people marry their first love? And the answer is 12%. Lower than I thought.

The Bangles and Walk Like an Egyptian, that reached number three in the charts of this year. The number one this week back in the year, what was it? Try and identify it from this. There you go, a final listen, a snip of the number one this week back in the year. And we already know that the song sparked controversy for its theme of teenage pregnancy. And your final clue, the singer debuted her new short platinum blonde look in the video for the song. If you've had a guess or you haven't a clue, find out what it is very soon as it's time for our top three countdown. And this week back in the year, Sly Fox, we're at number three.

Number two, Rod Stewart, Every Beat of My Heart, taken from his album of the same name. It spent 8 weeks in the top 40. So that's just about it for the first hour of the Time of Our Music Life, and the year was 1986. Did you get it? Coming up in the second hour, we'll switch to hits from a different year, but first, the number one from this week back in 1986. It was Madonna and Papa Don't Preach, and it was spent 3 weeks at the top. See you in the second hour.

Welcome back. It is the second hour of the Taiwan Music Life. All the music over the next hour is from one great year in music history, and it could be any time between 1958 and 2020. All you've got to do is guess the year. We'll explore what was on TV in the air, what was on in the cinemas, and in this hour we've got a song that should have been a hit but wasn't, from sometime in the year. And this week it's from the Bellamy Brothers. We'll also have another big question in this hour, a useless bit of trivia for you to try and guess the answer to. And the answer to it will be coming up before the end of the show. So that's our menu for the second hour. And the music, well, it was certainly a pretty good year for chart music. Here's the first of our songs from this year, the Electric Light Orchestra with Living Thing.

Somebody to Love, Queen, taken from the album A Day at the Races. So we end each hour of the show with the top three countdown from this week in our mystery year, but during the hour, ask you to try and identify what the number one was from a short snip of the song. Easy first listen for this hour. There you go, number one on this day back in the year. Who was it and what's the song? Another listen and a clue in about 15 minutes. Our big question for this hour is, there's a town in Scotland called Dull, and the question is, which town or city are they twinned with? The answer coming up a little bit later.

The Bee Gees and Love So Right, that made it to number 41 in this year, and it won a gold disc in both Canada and the US. Music all from one year during this hour, but what was the year? It was the year that this was in the charts.

Candy Staten, or Candy Staten, whatever you like. Young Hearts Run Free. It was her fourth top 40 hit, and it reached number two. In each hour of the Time of Our Music Life each week, we jump out of our mystery year for a random music history flashback. And this week, in 1968, the animated movie Yellow Submarine, inspired by the music of the Beatles, premiered in London. In the town.

Yellow Submarine was a psychedelic fantasy adventure directed by George Dunning. The film featured the Fab Four as cartoon characters, but their voices were spoken by actors. The soundtrack album made it to number 2 in America and number 3 in the UK, while the single Yellow Submarine had been a number 1 hit in the UK 2 years earlier. And that is our Time for Our Music Life flashback for this week. Back to the music of our mystery now, and the Starland Vocal Band were in the charts with Afternoon Delight.

Status Quo with Mystery Song. That was their 13th single release, and it reached number 11. Don't forget our big question for this hour. The town called Dull in Scotland has twinned with which town or city? Any idea? The funnier the better. The answer coming up very soon. Still to come, Music from the Earth by Steve Harley and Cockney Rebel, Elton John and Kiki T, and this from Stevie Wonder.

0: So, do you remember that? Stevie Wonder with I Wish, and that was his 21st Top 40 hit in November of this year. But what was the year? We've been asking you to identify the number one this week back in the year from a short song snip. Here's your second listen. There you go, it was number one on this day back in the year. And your first clue, it was an EP and it was this artist's only single to reach number one on the UK singles chart. Another listen and another clue in about 10 minutes' time. In the second hour of the Time of Our Music Life each week, we have a search around at the bottom end of the top 100 charts of the year for a song that we think is worthy of a title, a song that should have been a hit but wasn't. And this week, it's from the Bellamy Brothers. See what you think to this.
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2: A song that should have been a hit, but wasn't.

So there we go. That was the Bellamy Brothers and Satin Sheets, and it only reached number 43 in the charts. The Bellamy Brothers are real brothers and have had a lot of success in Europe, but in the UK, only two top 40 singles, the most famous, of course, being Let Your Love Flow, written by Neil Diamond's roadie, Larry Williams. That one, Satin Sheets, didn't quite make the top 40, a song that should have been a hit but wasn't for this week.

Written by Nicky Chinn and Mike Chapman, living next door to Alice. It reached number 5 in November of this year for Smokey. And how difficult is it to not sing the other version? This was a year that the Eagles released their 5th studio album, Hotel California. The Republic of the Seychelles achieved independence from the UK. And Slick were in the charts with Forever and Ever.

Slick, and that was their first top 40 hit, Forever and Ever, reached number one in this year. So, how are you doing with guessing the year this great music's from? Any closer? Well, how about some clues from what was on in the cinemas in this year? You could have been queuing to see The Return of the Pink Panther, The Omen, starring Gregory Peck, or the biggest box office hit of the year was Jaws. That grossed over £12 million worldwide at the box office. I remember going to see it. Does that help? Maybe not. Well, how about this from the charts of this year?

Steve Harley and Cockney Rebel, Here Comes the Sun. And that was a cover of the Beatles classic, and it was the band's first ever cover song released as a single and coincided with a famously hot British summer. There's a clue. The number one this week back in the year, what was it? Try and identify it from this. There you go, the final listener, short snip of the number one today back in the year. And we already know that this EP was the artist's only single to reach number one in the UK singles charts. And your final clue, the singer was a Greek singer known for his operatic voice and easy listening international pop. Our big question of the hour has been, the town called Dull in Scotland is twinned with which town or city? Well, the answer is, believe it or not, Boring in Oregon, USA. So it's Dull and Boring. But they've also twinned with Bland in Australia. Dull and Bland. Yeah, how original is that? Time for the top three countdown from this week in our mystery year. And at number three, it was Dr. Hook.

number two, Elton John and Kiki D with Don't Grow Breaking My Heart. And here's a bit of gossip for you. Elton originally wanted to record the duet with Dusty Springfield, but she wasn't very well at the time, so he turned to Kiki D. So that's just about it for the Time Bomb Music Life, and in this hour the music was from 1976. That's just about all we've got time for. Hope you enjoyed the music and memories from 1986 and 1976 this week. I'll be back same time, same place next week for another 2 hours of music from Mystery Years. Thanks for being here for the last 2 hours. Remember, this show is nothing without you. That's why we do it. There's just time to play the number one from this week back in 1976. It was Demis Roussos with My Friend the Wind, and it spent a single week at the top. Have a great week, look after yourself, and I'll see you next time. Here's number one from this week in 1976.

Hi and welcome to today's episode of Oldies with an Oldie with me, the official oldie, Gord Cooper, who has been through all the decades of music that you're going to hear on today's show. An hour's worth of songs all the way from the 50s, predominantly 60s and 70s though, with a smattering of 80s and a smidgen of 50s to go along with it. Songs that you're all going to know, that you're going to reminisce to, and hopefully you're going to know enough words that you can sing along to them as well, because I know that that's exactly what I'll be doing in the studio. Starting off today's show, as we always do, with an instrumental. Not going to tell you who the artist is yet or what the song title is called. I'm going to let you ponder and think on it. It's one of those songs that's instantly recognisable. You may well even know the title, but can you guess who the artist is? But as I say, I'm going to play a couple more songs first and then we'll be back and I'll tell you what those songs are and I'll also let you know what the instrumental is.

As if to prove a point, all the songs you've heard so far on today's Oldies with an Oldie have all been from either the 60s, 70s or 80s. I've still got some 50s to squeeze in, but I know some of that is coming up very, very shortly. But don't worry, you will recognise it and you will know it, or hopefully you will. Not one of the most famous songs by this artist, but I'm sure you'll recognise it anyway. But I'm certain that you've recognised all the songs that we played so far on today's show. Started off we didn't start off the last track you heard. You know what we started off with, or rather you don't, because I haven't actually announced what it is, and so I'm going to go back in reverse order for that one. The track you've just heard, Limahl, who used to be the lead singer of Kajagoogoo, of course, with Never Ending Story. Before that, we had Mark Winter from the 60s with Go Away Little Girl, Shawaddy Waddy from the 70s and Rock and Roll Lady, and here we go with the instrumental. The track was called Love is Blue, which I think quite a few of you may well have got. The version was by a gentleman called Paul Marriott. So congratulations if you got that right. Commiserations if you got it wrong. Either way, it doesn't make any difference because there's no points to give away. But all we'll say is try again next week when we start next week's Oldies with an Oldie with an instrumental again.

Heading towards the halfway stage of today's Oldies with an Oldie with me, the official Oldie, Gord Cooper, and you've just heard Frank Ifield with I Remember You. Before that, from the 70s, we had Darts and The Boy from New York City, Connie Francis, which was the 50s one, which wasn't her biggest hit, but I'm hoping that you'll recognise that one anyway, with Carolina Moon. And then before that, back into the 70s with Fox. Remember that lead singer, Nusha Fox, and Imagine Me, Imagine You. Another hit of theirs, if I was a single bed, or rather it was called Single Bed.

You just heard Martika and her big hit Toy Soldiers. Then before that, we had from the 70s one of my favourite artists of all time, Roy Wood, and his solo hit Forever. A big fan of his. I even bought that album on vinyl when it first came out. Boulders, if I remember rightly, was the name of the album. And I was impressed because not only did he produce the album, he played every single instrument on it as well. And if I also remember rightly, which I'm fairly certain I do, he also designed and painted the front cover of the album as well. So a very, very talented man. And then before that, the Beatles with a song that doesn't get played that often, which was The Fool on the Hill. I've still got some more stuff to come in here, including some Elton John, some Frankie Vaughan, and this one from George McRae.

Looking at the clock, we're rapidly running out of time, which means we are heading towards the penultimate track. And as you all know by now, that track is called Rock Bottom, which gives me the opportunity to be a shock jock just for 3 or 4 minutes of my life, where I play a song that I believe personally should never, ever have been released. But knowing full well that you'll listen to it and think, gosh, that's one of my favourite songs, or I really love that song, why is he not liking that one? But it's my own personal choice, and it's, say, my opportunity to now be at an age where I can be a shock drop. But I haven't quite got to that song yet. I've got a couple more to squeeze in. But you've just also heard Elton John and Sorry Seems to Be the Hardest Word. Frankie Vaughan with The Garden of Eden. And then before that with George McRae with Rocky Baby.

Surely you must agree with me on that one. And you certainly had to be of a certain age to even know who the heck they were talking about. Who the heck is John Ketley and Michael Fish? Tribe of Toffs with the song entitled John Ketley in brackets is a weatherman. That is definitely in my rock bottom folder for a specific reason. The reason being, in my eyes, as my shock jock moment, it was rubbish. But lots of people bought it, and I know you people out there were singing your head off to it, or certainly to the chorus. Anyway, I'll be back next week with my shock jock bit again as the penultimate track on next week's Oldies with an Oldie. But before we had John Tribe of Toffs, we had Sam Cooke with Only 16 and Sham 69 with the Hersham Boys. I'm going to finish off with a little bit of Martha Reeves and the Vandellas, but I'll be back same time, same place, same channel next week. Hopefully you'll be there to join me because you've enjoyed my selection of music, including Rock Bottom, enough to join me. So as always, thanks for listening and see you all again soon. Bye for now.

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1: The Darren Kyle fiasco, that is. All right, here's what's going on today. Earlier in the day, Gary did his show with the 1960s as a theme, and it's my job with the 2000s to 2010 to do a better playlist, a better set list. So here we go. Let's not waste any time.

The Darren Kyle fiasco on Your Hits Digital Radio. Now, I know that the 2000s, the 2010s should never beat the 1960s, but I'm giving it my all. Started the day off with Pretty Vegas, In Excess Without Michael Hutchence, The Hives with Hate to Say I Told You So, Charles Barkley gave us Crazy, Coldplay gave us Viva La Vida. These are the Black Keys.

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1: The Darren Kyle fiasco on Your Hits Digital Radio, the 1960s against the Zeros. And in no world does the Zeros ever beat the 1960s, but I'm giving it my best. I am going to attempt to make a playlist that at least you'll go, wow, that was pretty good stuff. The Zeros are really a horrible decade for music in comparison to the 60s, but you know what, Darren? Your fiasco pulled it out. The Black Keys gave us Howlin' For You from Brothers. From Songs for the Deaf, Queens of the Stone Age gave us No One Knows. From Only by Night, Kings of Leon gave us Sex on Fire. Hate when that happens. A Streetcore, Joey Strummer and the Mescalanos gave us Get Down Moses. Let's keep things rolling. Franz Ferdinand with Take Me Out.

0: The Darren Kyle fiasco on Your Hits Digital Radio. The zeros up against the 60s. I listened to Gary's show this morning. It was fantastic. I've already lost, but here's some of the best songs from the year 2000 to the year 2009. If you don't like it, there's something wrong with you, because this is great rock and roll. What do we have here? We had "Cause I Says So" from the New York Dolls. "Take Your Mama" from the Scissor Sisters, "Wrong" from Depeche Mode, "Elevation" from U2, and The Killers gave us "Mr. Brightside." Now, one of the best songs to come out of the zeros is this one right here, the cover of "The Saints Are Coming," U2 and Green Day, the Darren Kyle fiasco.
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0: The Darren Kyle Fiasco on your hits digital radio. Before we start hour number two, I ask you, now was hour one all that terrible, or did I pull it out? I ask you, I want you to go to your hits digital radio on Facebook and put in your 2 cents and vote for myself or vote for Gary. 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
1: 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We've come to the point in this album where those listening on cassette or records will have to stand up or sit down and turn over the record or tape. In fairness to those listeners, we'll now take a few seconds before we begin side two.

The Darren Kyle fiasco. We're into hour number two, starting off with Tom Petty. Then we had some Jesse Malin covering Paul Simon and Echo and the Bunnymen from incredible release from the early 2000s called Scissors in the Sand. That's carried on. Listen, I need you to turn up the volume on this next set, okay? Here we go. Turn it up. Yeah.

The Darren Kyle Fiasco on your Hits Digital Radio. Who knew the 2000s were such a rockin' decade, right? Judith from A Perfect Circle, Joker and a Thief from Wolf Mother, The White Stripes gave us Icky Thump, Godsmack gave us Voodoo, Tool gave them Shizum, and Three Doors Down are going to give us one of their rockers, Duck and Run. This was a rock and roll band before something happened terrible to them. Here's Three Doors Down and Duck and Run. Darren Kyle Fiasco.

The Darren Kyle Fiasco, Your Hits Digital Radio. Today's show was all about the Zeros. Competing against DJ Gary, who does his show earlier this morning. He had the 1960s. I drew the short straw. I had the 2000s, but I think I made it work. I think there might be some voting somewhere on our Facebook page. So go there, vote for my show, or vote for Gary's show. Where were we? I don't know where we were. Cheap Trick did When the Lights Are Out from the latest. Roll Over DJ from Jet. Hindu Times from Oasis. Steady As She Goes and Rock on Tears. Don't Let Us Get Sick from Warren Zevon. And I've Been Waiting for You. We're going to close out the set. Good night, folks. See you next week.

two versions of it, Yellow Pearl with Phil Lynott, and then there was another one, Phil Lynott with Midura doing the Yellow Pearl as well. That was just Phil Lynott.

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1: Yeah, you're listening to me, Mr. G, on the Memorable Moments. Let's go with this one, from Marvin Johnson. It's called I Love the Way You Love. Ah, isn't that nice? Yep, here on the Memorable Moments, playing all the great songs from 50s, the 60s, the 70s, the 80s, 90s, and we do have some from the noughties as well, because they are memorable moments, because the noughties are well into the noughties now.

0: morning, good afternoon, or good evening, ladies and gentlemen. You are listening to Mr. G's Memorable Moments Show. 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
1: So this one from Chisney Oaks, and it's called... Yeah, that you'd have to say. He was the one and only, wasn't he? The one who